0: the two rivals facing each other on Saturday. Rangers, meanwhile, suffered a fourth straight defeat as they lost 2-1 at home to Hibs. From Sky News, I'm Stevie Shillinglaw.
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19: The top stories this hour. Sir Keir Starmer spent last night holding crunch talks with ministers ahead of an expected challenge to his leadership later. West tweeting supporters say he'll launch a bid to oust the Prime Minister. The uncertainty over the PM's future continued yesterday, overshadowing the state opening of Parliament. While Jonathan Brash became the first Labour MP to call for Sir Keir to step down on the floor of the Commons.
20: People are desperate for hope. And for however difficult it may be, for many on these benches to admit, it is now clear to me that this Prime Minister can no longer provide that hope.
19: Six people who've been in isolation in hospital since returning from a virus-stricken cruise ship are being allowed to go home. Health officials say none of them have displayed any symptoms of hantavirus. Nigel Farage is facing an investigation from Parliament's sleaze watchdog after a billionaire donor gifted him £5 million. The Reform leader says it wasn't a political donation, so he didn't need to declare it. Donald Trump could use his state visit to China to urge President Xi Jinping to put pressure on Iran. The US president's arrived in Beijing alongside bosses from tech, finance and agricultural companies. To sport, and the Scottish Premiership title will go down to the final day after a dramatic night. Celtic kept their hopes alive with a late controversial penalty to beat Motherwell 3-2. Meanwhile, leaders Hearts kept the advantage with a 3-0 win over Falkirk. And boss Derek McInnes says their rivals were lucky that a poor VAR decision went their way.
10: If I'm Motherwell, I'm really disappointed with that. I haven't seen it again. I've seen it before I came out to speak to you, and I think it's so poor that they've been given that penalty, and it looks as if they've been given it. And we have to realise we're up against everything.
19: Hearts will lift a trophy on Saturday if they avoid defeat when the top two meet at Parkhead. And Manchester City boosted their Premier League title hopes with a comfortable 3-0 victory against Crystal Palace. City are 2 points behind the leaders Arsenal with two games left to play. From Sky News, I'm Stevie Shillinglaw.
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8: The top stories this hour. Sir Keir Starmer's office says he retains full confidence in Wes Streeting as Health Secretary, even though he's plotting to oust the Prime Minister. His allies say he'll step down from the government later and launch a leadership challenge. This all emerged on the day of the King's speech, where His Majesty set out the government's agenda. Lib Dem leader Sir Ed Davey says it was a surreal day in Parliament.
9: Everyone in this House and everyone in the country know this Prime Minister may soon not be in power. Not in place for his own programme, not able to deliver these promises.
8: Six people from the UK who were on the cruise ship at the centre of the hantavirus outbreak have been discharged from hospital quarantine. They'll now be self-isolating at home. Donald Trump could use his state visit to China to urge President Xi Jinping to put pressure on Iran. The US president's arrived in Beijing alongside bosses from tech, finance and agricultural companies. Our US correspondent Mark Stone says it was a trip that was delayed due to the situation in the Middle East.
10: Clearly the Chinese are aligned with Tehran. They are impacted by the economic situation as a result of the Strait of Hormuz. They'd like this over just like everyone else would. Are they going to offer Trump any help with that? Will Trump ask for help? Big questions.
8: The bodies of three women have been pulled from the sea near Brighton Pier. Police are investigating what happened in the early hours of yesterday morning. To sport, and victories for leaders Hearts and closest rival Celtic mean the Scottish Premiership title will be decided on the final day when they face each other at Parkhead. Hearts' 3-0 win over Falkirk at Tynecastle kept them a point clear at the top, while the controversial stoppage time penalty earned Celtic a dramatic 3-2 victory at Motherwell. Rangers, meanwhile, suffered a fourth straight defeat as they lost 2-1 at home to Hibs. And Manchester City boosted their Premier League title hopes with a comfortable 3-0 victory against Crystal Palace. City are now just 2 points behind leaders Arsenal with two games left to play. From Sky News, I'm Stevie Shillingwell.
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1: Good morning, Dawn Dwellers. Oh, what a way to start the programme. This is my favourite song to feature. Woohoo! Woohoo! I'll let Mr. Knopfler take over.

Stone Temple Pilots. Did you know that they got their name? It sort of derived from the old school American motor oil brand, STP. Do you remember you used to see that logo? Really cool retro logo. Well, anyway, the band thought that was really cool, and that's kind of where the name came from. But they couldn't figure out what the acronym would be. They didn't have Stone Temple Pilots originally. They had other names, including Shirley Temple's, I'm going to say, parrot. That wasn't in the running. It was another animal, and I'll leave you to figure that out. Dawn dwellers, good morning. Welcome to Early Breakfast. I'm Loz Guest. Plenty more nonsense to come, but thankfully some good music as well, such as this, Ghost and Hunter's Moon.

0: the boss there. Darkness on the Edge of Town here on Planet Rock. Good morning, all. Welcome along to the Small Hours Broadcasting Club. Or the wee hours for my Scottish listenership. Good to have you on board, folks. Talking of the wee hours, on my feed the other day, I mean, this is a very clumsy segue, but it has reminded me. On my feed the other day, I saw an advert for adult incontinence pants, which I thought, yeah, this is good. I'm not there yet, by the way, but apparently my feed thinks I am. But not only that, it then doubled down on sending me an advert for funeral payment plans. And then the hat trick was complete with an advert for leaving a gift in my will. So, yeah. It's all good news. That was a great start to my day. Music to come here on Planet Rock. We've got Little Angels and Wolf Mother on the way next.
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Little Angels, Radical Your Lover, here on Planet Rock. It's early breakfast. Big up yourself, Kev. Kevin Howell from Down Under in Australia. He's one of our official Down Under Dawn Dwellers, and he's emailed with reference to what I was talking about yesterday when I was saying that Airborne have recorded their new album, and it was done in, well, a studio in Australia, which is essentially in a jungle where everything was trying to kill them. So, you know, the spiders, the snakes, the lizards, the crocodiles, whatever, everything. And I was saying, well, at least, you know, huntsman spiders don't bite. They might be huge and terrifying, but at least they don't bite. Kev says huntsman spiders do bite. Everything here bites. That's great. Thanks for the update, Kev. I mean, you know, here I was on the other side of the world thinking, well, at least huntsmans don't bite. But now I know they do. Nightmare complete. That's awesome. Can't wait to visit. But anyway, Kev, thanks for the correspondence. Appreciate it. Anyone else wants to get in touch, you know what to do. It's Loz, L-O-Z, at planetrock.com. Meanwhile, this is Skinnerd and Tuesday's Gone.

Fleetwood Mac, oh well, here on Planet Rock. Hello, Dawn Dwellers. Hope your day's going all right so far. I'm pretty excited because I'm off down the tip later on today. I'm all booked in. I mean, this is the kind of thing that revs my engine. A trip to the local household recycling centre. But once upon a time, do you remember pre-COVID, you could just turn up at the tip unannounced with a car full of rubbish. I mean, those were good times. But now you've got a book, of course. A mate of mine, and this isn't one of those, oh, I've got a mate stories, and it turns out to be me. But no, I've got a mate who sometimes turns up rogue without a booking. Wow, he's crazy. I think he feels like he's sticking it to the man or something. But I also happen to know he's also been turned around when he's got there without a booking. So he's been rejected by the tip before now. Can you imagine the shame of it? The drive of shame home with a car full of rubbish. Oh, the embarrassment. Anyway, I'm all booked in, so very excited. Up next here on Planet Rock, this is Return to Dust.

0: 85am here on Planet Rock. It's me, Loz Guest, hello Dawn Dwellers. Going to play some vinyl soon. Yeah, a track from my record collection. As I think I mentioned before, my wife is always looking at ways to remove my rock stuff from the house to make more room for her stuff. So I figure as long as I make use of my stuff, she can't throw it out. But I'm sure she'll win in the end. So yeah, some Typo Negative. Yes, that's awesome. But as well as that, I've got Audioslave and Jimi Hendrix.
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13: The top stories this hour. Donald Trump has thanked Xi Jinping for an honour like few have ever seen as he begins his two-day state visit to China. At a bilateral meeting between the two nations in Beijing, Xi Jinping said China and the US should be partners, not rivals. Sir Keir Starmer could be facing one of the toughest days of his leadership, following rumours that his health secretary is set to resign today. Yesterday, allies of Wes Streeting claimed he was preparing to quit and try to run for Prime Minister. Here's Labour peer Baroness Thangham Debonair.
14: He needs 80 more people, well, one including him, he needs 81 total, 80 more Labour MPs to put their names in public, in a public document, to his name. This all makes Keir Starmer look stronger every day. He's actually getting on with governing.
13: Meanwhile, Downing Street says it has full confidence in Wes Streeting as Health Secretary. Six people from the UK who were on the cruise ship at the centre of a hantavirus outbreak have been discharged from hospital. They'll now be self-isolating at home. Trust in water companies has fallen to a record low as household bills soar across England and Wales. A report shows Thames Water ranked the least trusted provider. To sport and victories for leaders Hearts and closest rival Celtic mean the Scottish Premiership title will be decided on the final day. Hearts' 3-0 win over Falkirk kept them a point clear at the top, while a controversial stoppage time penalty earned Celtic a dramatic 3-2 victory at Motherwell. And boss Martin O'Neill says he felt the decision to award the spot kick was correct.
3: We got a penalty, which looks as if it's pretty clear cut. Has he given it for the handball, and also an elbow on top of that there as well too. But obviously I'm delighted for the team, delighted for the supporters, and as I said too, phenomenal heart by the team.
13: And Manchester City boosted their Premier League title hopes with a 3-0 victory against Crystal Palace. City are now just 2 points behind the leaders Arsenal with 2 games left to play. From Sky News, I'm Stevie Shillinglaw.
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0: The late, great Chris Cornell there. That was Audio Slave. Doesn't remind me, and I am, well, reminded, actually, that it is, I think, 9 years since his sad passing, and that anniversary is on Monday. Yeah, Monday coming. And I was, well, fortunate enough to interview Chris. I mean, this was literally a few months before he passed away, and I have to say he is one of the sweetest, nicest guys I've ever met, not just in the world of rock music or, you know, whatever, just in life in general. He was so warm and so lovely, and the sort of 20 minutes I spent with him I'll always remember with a great fondness. I'll tell you who else is sadly missed, and that is the late Peter Steele from the band Typo Negative. I'm a big fan of this band. I always have been, and I've actually got quite a rare 7-inch vinyl, 45 this is, of one of their biggest singles, and I'm going to play it for you now, because like I said, my wife is always looking to try and throw out my vinyl collection, or anything that I've got to do with rock to make more space for her stuff. So I figure as long as I use this, then I've got an excuse to keep it. Yeah, I know, one day I'll grow a spine, but anyway, this is Typo Negative, and it's a beautiful thing. So yeah, do enjoy this. It's Love You to Death on a record.
1: In her place, 100 candles burning, a salty sweat drips from her breast. And I can feel what they're saying, swaying. They say the beast inside of me

0: Stranglers there, Golden Brown. It's one of those songs that, well, if you don't know the backstory, then... Well, you don't know the backstory, do you? Wise words. But no, what I mean is, for example, my mom really likes that song. I remember her saying to me, oh, I love that Golden Brown. I said to her, do you know what it's about? And she said, no. And I thought, well, there's no point, is there? It's not Shatter the Illusion. But I suppose it's quite similar to that Lou Reed song, you know, Perfect Day. Because I did read somewhere that that song is quite often used in a sort of romantic sense. People play it at their wedding. It's like that. You're like, really? Do you know what that song's really about? But okay, no worries. Have it for your wedding.
1: 1976. Six tracks. Two sides. One album that changed heavy rock forever.

0: deep inside Rainbow Rising. The stories behind the riffs, the chaos behind the tour, and the album that helped build heavy metal itself. Hear from Ronnie James Dio.
1: I've been lucky enough to be involved in three things that have been rather cutting edge.
0: Richie Blackmore.
2: We had a good time doing it, and it was quick.
0: And A-list fans such as Bruce Dickinson.
3: I've never heard anything like it. I was just like, that sounds like Richie Blackmore, but it can't be. That's not Deep Purple.
0: Mark Jeeves hosts A Light in the Black. 50 years of Rainbow Rising. This Sunday from 5.
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As Warren some blind faith here on Planet Rock, it's early breakfast. Shout out to Craig, who's a fairly new Dawn dweller. Craig resides in Jericho, which is, well, it's Oxford, isn't it? Suburb of Oxford. It is beautiful there. It really is. I mean, that is, it's like Oxford's coolest neighborhood. Craig, I'm impressed, man. I am jealous of your postcode. But anyway, jealousies aside, Craig, what a beautiful part of the world that is. You've chosen a frankly awesome chilled out tune of choice for today. It's The Man in Black, the late Johnny Cash, and One.

Is it getting better? Or do you feel the same? Will it make it easier?

Have you come here for forgiveness? Have you come to raise the dead? Have you come here to play Jesus to the lepers in your head?

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All right, folks, Loz Guest here. Don't forget, if you want to get in touch and perhaps suggest a chilled out tune of choice for future shows, or indeed just get a shout out, whatever, I'd love to hear from you. 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It is Loz, L-O-Z, at planetrock.com. Paul Anthony will be here very soon indeed with his breakfast show, of course, from 6 a.m. But I do have a couple more tunes for your listening pleasure, including this one from Hollow Souls, featuring our very own Els Bailey. This is Burn It to the Ground.

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0: All right, that'll do for today. Thank you so much for your company. Much appreciated. And how about we do it all again tomorrow from around about 4 a.m. here on Planet Rock. Lovely. Paul Anthony's on the way next. Enjoy the rest of your Thursday. Goodbye.
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28: The top stories this hour. Cabinet ministers loyal to the Prime Minister have been warning colleagues that a leadership contest would massively damage the government. It follows rumours Wes Streeting could be about to quit as health secretary and try to oust Sir Keir Starmer. Transport Secretary Heidi Alexander's urging Labour MPs not to plunge the party into chaos.
29: I haven't spoken to Wes in any detail. I want us to be part of an effective team. That's what I've said to all of my colleagues. The British people wouldn't forgive us if we succumb to the psychodrama that the Conservatives did. They went through three prime ministers in 2 months.
28: Yesterday, Downing Street said it has full confidence in Wes Streeting as health secretary. Donald Trump's told his Chinese counterparts they should be partners as he began his two-day state visit to Beijing. The US president's expected to discuss trade disputes, the conflict in Iran and disagreements over Taiwan during the trip. Two UK police forces are trialling the world's first roadside laughing gas breathalyzer.
0: You can blow out into this tube.
1: Great.
28: The device can detect when a driver's inhaled nitrous oxide within the previous 2 hours. It'll be tested out in the south of England by Thames Valley Police and Hampshire and Isle of Wight Constabulary, where Emma Hart is acting superintendent.
2: We've seen some really awful fatalities, particularly in young people. We know that use of nitrous oxide is about 3-4% of all 16 to 24-year-olds.
28: Trust in water companies has fallen to a record low as household bills soar across England and Wales. A new report from the Consumer Council for Water shows fewer people think charges are fair, while concerns over sewage pollution and flooding continue to grow. And Manchester City have kept their Premier League title hopes alive with a 3-0 victory against Crystal Palace. Elsewhere, wins for leaders Hearts and Celtic mean the Scottish Premiership will be decided on the final day when they face each other at Parkhead on Saturday.
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28: More heavy showers with some sunny spells for much of the UK with risk of thunder and hail. Highs at around 14 Celsius. That's the latest. I'm Becky Cahill.

Old man, something I'll officially become on the last day of Planet Rockstock later this year. Let's just say, I'm sure it used to be state pension age. It's no age. It's just a number. Apparently, before that, Skid Row kicking off Planet Rock Breakfast for this Thursday morning. 9 minutes now past 6 o'clock. This is Paul Anthony with you through until 10. Hopefully you can stick around. Hopefully you can get involved too. Some great music to share, including this. They're not going anywhere anytime soon. It's new from the Stones.

0: Peter Gabriel, Shock the Monkey, before that new from the Rolling Stones, In the Stars on Planet Rock Breakfast, 17 minutes now past 6 o'clock on this Thursday morning. So another big win yesterday on Make Me a Winner Mega May, giving you more chances to win. We're back tomorrow after 5, giving away £350,000. But once again, you need to be in it to win it, so make sure you enter before 5 tomorrow to win this incredible life-changing amount of cash and all the details you need, how to enter, how it all works, coming up after the news at 7 this morning here on Planet Rock Breakfast.
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4: Travel.
8: M6 northbound blocked, long delays due to an accident from junction 14 Stafford North to junction 15 the A500 D Road for Stoke-on-Trent. M6 northbound, a lane closed due to a broken down vehicle from junction 8 M5 to junction 9 Wensbury. M62 westbound, very slow traffic, two lanes closed, emergency repairs from junction 22 Rishworth Moor to junction 21 Milne Row. And the A246, both directions, Effingham in Surrey, that's closed due to accident investigation work from Beach Avenue to Durtham Lane.
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This is Paul Anthony, and it's Mental Health Awareness Week this week. The Planet Rock Jukebox at 1. The music does the talking. Putting how we're feeling into words can sometimes be tough, but it's important to communicate. But when you don't have the words, the music does the talking. 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

0: AC/DC, Shot Down in Flames. Before that, new from Mammoth, Same Old Song on Planet Rock Breakfast. We're on the way after the news at 7. All the information you need to get yourself in the draw to win big tomorrow on Mega Maze. Make me a winner. Not one, but two chances this week again to win. And in the prize pot, a massive £350,000. It's all tax-free and it could be yours after 5 tomorrow. And what's more, if you're lucky enough to win, all tax-free and paid into your account straight after the call. All the details then coming up after the news at 7.
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0: Family Burlesque before that, Killing Joke and Black Sabbath on Planet Rock Breakfast. News on the way next at 7. All the information you need to win big tomorrow on Mega Maze. Make me a winner. 350 grand to give away. And round about 7:30 this morning, revealing today's letter for you. Hopefully you can get involved on the Planet Rock alphabet.
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20: The top stories this hour. Sir Keir Starmer could be facing one of the toughest days of his leadership following rumours his health secretary is set to resign. Yesterday, allies of Wes Streeting claimed he was preparing to quit and try to run for prime minister. Labour peer Baroness Bangham Debonair says Mr Streeting hasn't come out and said anything public himself.
21: He needs 80 more people. Well, one including him. He needs 81 total. 80 more Labour MPs to put their names in public in a public document to his name. This all makes Keir Starmer look stronger every day. He's actually getting on with governing.
20: Meanwhile, Angela Rayner has settled her unpaid tax bill, paving the way for her to stand in any potential Labour leadership contest. The former Deputy Prime Minister has been cleared of deliberate wrongdoing by HMRC over the £40,000 that she owed on a flat near Brighton. Xi Jinping has welcomed Donald Trump to Beijing's Great Hall at the start of his two-day visit to China.
6: There are those that say this is maybe the biggest summit ever. They can never remember anything like it. But it's an honor to be with you. It's an honor to be your friend. And the relationship between China and the USA is going to be better than ever before.
20: The US president and Chinese leader are expected to discuss trade and the war in Iran. Investigations into the deaths of three women whose bodies were pulled from the sea in Brighton are continuing this morning. Officers say they think they were between the ages of 20 and 30 and don't believe they'd been at a nightclub beforehand. The world's first breath test for laughing gas will be trialled by two police forces in England. Officers will use the devices that can detect whether someone's inhaled nitrous oxide for up to 2 hours beforehand. And Celtic and Hearts will go head-to-head in a title-deciding clash for the Scottish Premiership on Saturday after both picking up wins yesterday. The Hoopses was via a stoppage time penalty. Elsewhere, Manchester City have boosted their Premier League title hopes with a 3-0 victory against Crystal Palace.
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20: More heavy showers with some sunny spells for much of the UK with the risk of thunder and hail. Highs at around 14 Celsius. That's the latest. I'm Becky Cahill.
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0: Yes, Mega May is well and truly on. 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

Don Henley, I will not go quietly before that Queen Bohemian Rhapsody on Planet Rock Breakfast, 7:15 now, Thursday morning. This is Paul Anthony and the 13th Planet Rock Stock returns to Treco Bay, Porthcawl, 26th to the 29th of November. 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A reminder, headliners Magnum, Jeff Tate, Ricky Warwick and the Fighting Hearts. Also on the bill, Jailer, John Karabi and Friends, Blaze Bailey doing that maiden set, King King, Parker Barrow and many others, with more being announced in the coming weeks and months. 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

0: Shine Down, Safe and Sound, before that Buffalo Springfield on Planet Rock Breakfast. So tomorrow we continue our Maiden in May, celebrating all things Iron Maiden as they gear up for that big gig, Edfest at Nebworth in July. Tomorrow we'll count down the top 20 Maiden songs as chosen by you. I'll kick it off just after 7 o'clock tomorrow morning, so make sure you join us. It's Maiden all throughout the day with those top 20 songs. Some absolute killers and one or two curveballs in the selection too.
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2: Travel.
3: M6 northbound still blocked. Long delays due to an accident from Junction 14, Stafford North to Junction 15. The A500D road for Stoke-on-Trent. M1 southbound, the lane closed in queuing traffic. An accident from Junction 9 Redbourne to Junction 8 Hemel Hempstead. M11 northbound, one lane closed due to a broken down vehicle from Junction 5 Loughton to Junction 6 for the M25. M5 southbound, a lane closed in queuing traffic. An accident from Junction 14, Thornbury and Falfield, to Junction 15, M4 Almond Street Interchange. And M6 northbound, two lanes closed due to an accident from Junction 13, Stafford South, to Junction 14.
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Rolling down the highway, chance to be a fine thing with all this wet and windy weather. It's not going to give up anytime soon, according to the forecast. But from the tail end of next week, 25 degrees and sunny. Believe it when I see it. Now, time to reveal today's letter for the Planet Rock alphabet. It's the letter O today. Which song would you like to hear round about 10 past 8 this morning, beginning with the letter O? Have a think about it and get in touch. Text me, Paul to 64100, or email me, paul@planetrock.com. Which song would you like to hear beginning with the letter O? Whilst you're getting in touch, let's play you this new from Chris Barris Band, Riot of One.

0: Chris Barris band Riot of One on Planet Rock Breakfast. We're on the way in minutes. Thanks for all your suggestions in the last few weeks or so. It's the full English or full whatever.
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0: Thursday morning, time to let someone else choose the next three songs. This morning, it's the turn of Colin Schotter from Midsummer Norton. Morning, Colin. Thanks for getting in touch. Colin says, Paul, would you consider this for the Full Whatever? Three blinding tunes. My favourite Deep Purple track to kick it off, When a Blind Man Cries. Blackstone Cherry, Racking Up the Pace. This was the track that made me sit up and listen further to Blackstone Cherry. And Blinded by Parker Barrow. Saw the band support Damn Truth last year, and they immediately make the hairs on the back of my neck stand up. Can't wait for the Intimate tour they're doing around Steelhouse in July. I'm sure Intimate gigs won't be a thing going forward. Colin, thanks for your suggestions this morning. Enjoy.

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Colin with his blinding selection of tunes this morning. Blind Man, Blackstone Cherry. Before that, When a Blind Man Cries, Deep Purple. One more to go from Parker Barrow. And if you'd like to choose our three songs, Monday to Friday, around about 20 to 8, just get in touch either through my page at planetrock.com or by emailing me, paul@planetrock.com, just telling me who you are and where you are, the three songs you'd like to hear and why. Full English, three songs from your favourite English artist or band, or traditional affair, or your four whatever like this, where you morph your selection by linking three songs together and coming up with a title. 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

0: 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News up next today. 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
19: The top stories this hour. The Chancellor says the latest figures showing the UK economy is growing prove now is not the time to put stability at risk. New figures show GDP expanded by 0.6% over the first 3 months of the year. Rachel Reeves's comments come ahead of a suspected leadership challenge by one of her cabinet colleagues, Health Secretary Wes Streeting is reportedly ready to put his name forward to try to take the Prime Minister's job. But Transport Secretary Heidi Alexander is urging Labour MPs not to plunge the party into chaos.
20: I haven't spoken to Wes in any
12: detail. I want us to be part of an effective team. That's what I've said to all of my colleagues. The British people wouldn't forgive us if we succumb to the psychodrama that the Conservatives did. They went through three prime ministers in 2 months.
19: Meanwhile, Angela Rayner has settled her unpaid tax bill, paving the way for her to stand in any potential Labour leadership contest. The former deputy prime minister has been cleared of a deliberate wrongdoing by HMRC over £40,000 she owed on a flat near Brighton. Donald Trump has told his Chinese counterpart they should be partners as he began his two-day state visit to Beijing. The US president's expected to discuss trade disputes and the conflict in Iran. Two UK police forces are trialling the world's first roadside laughing gas breathalyzer.
14: You can blow out into this tube.
19: Great. The devices can detect whether a driver's inhaled nitrous oxide within the previous 2 hours. It'll be tested out in the south of England by Thames Valley Police and Hampshire and Isle of Wight Constabulary, where Emma Hart is acting superintendent.
20: We've seen some really awful fatalities, particularly in young people. We know that use of nitrous oxide is about 3-4% of all 16 to 24-year-olds.
19: And some absolute scenes in the Scottish Premiership mean the title winners will be decided on Saturday when Celtic host leaders Hearts. Both teams won their games last night, the Hoops with a dramatic stoppage time penalty at Motherwell. And Manchester City have kept their Premier League title hopes alive with a 3-0 victory against Crystal Palace.
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15: Weather.
19: More heavy showers with some sunny spells for much of the UK with the risk of thunder and hail. Highs at around 14 Celsius. That's the latest. I'm Becky Cahill.
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0: We go again with our second cash prize of the week, and it's even more, £350,000. If you've not played since Emma won last night, you need to get yourself in the draw now. It's easy to enter. 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

Rock and Roll Susie, Pat Travers, before that Brian Adams, Run to You on Planet Rock Breakfast, just after 10 past 8 now, Thursday morning. This is Paul Anthony. Time for the Planet Rock Alphabet once again. Thanks for getting involved and suggesting a song beginning with the letter O. Here's just a few of your suggestions today. Morning to Ian Metcalf from Chester Street, who says, what about Only from Anthrax? It was the song that got me into the band back in the day, a few years after I discovered rock and metal. Morning to Rockin' Ron in Hyde, who wants Old Fangled Thing, Deep Purple. Morning to Sam Littler in Derby, who wants Owner of a Lonely Heart from Yes. Other Side of the Rainbow from my favourite band, Extreme, says Mandy Holcroft in Bridgend. Morning to Laz in Albrighton, who says, crank it up a notch, will you? One by Metallica, if possible. Old LA Tonight, Tracy Hargreaves in Chester coming up with that for us today. Other Arms, Robert Plant, Pidge suggesting that. What about Old Town? Phil Lynott, Diane Shaw in Hazel Grove suggesting that. But we're going to go with this one today, chosen by Claire Rowley in Kidderminster. Morning, Claire. Thanks for getting in touch. Claire says, how about something Celtic for this Thursday morning? Gary Moore, Over the Hills and Far Away.

0: Judas Priest, Breaking the Law. Before that, today's Planet Rock Alphabet song, beginning with the letter O, Over the Hills and Far Away. Gary Moore, chosen by Claire in Kidderminster. Our final letter of the week tomorrow morning, round about 7:30, and a clue as to our word of the week, which quite a few of you, it would seem, don't even need. First three already with the correct answer. Well done to Tezza, who's got it right in Eccleshaw, amongst many, many others. Going to have to make this more difficult, you know. Make sure you're listening tomorrow then for the final letter and that clue if you're still struggling as to our word of the week this week.
1: We're here to update you on the week ahead. Today, there'll be unexpected adventures moving in from the east, with high chances of bumping into friends and conversations that go on longer than planned. Later this week, expect a refreshing iced coffee, made for picnics with picky bits and nowhere to be until six. Because whatever the weather, with a Costa iced coffee made with heart in hand, the summer moments we love last. Costa iced coffee, made for summer.
2: Hello, it's Ben from Verisure. There's someone trying to break into your property.
3: Yes, the alarm's going off.
2: Yes, I've got him on camera now. He's by the front door.
3: Where? Oh, my goodness. Oh, now my son's away.
2: So my colleague is on with the police as we speak.
3: What should I do?
2: Okay, just stay put. The police are already en route.
3: Thank you so much.
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1: At the third stroke, the time from BT will be 6 o'clock, precisely.
2: Today in the UK, 100,000 people will call 999. 3,000 will say, fire service. 465 will say, I think she's gone into labour. And one will say, the cat is stuck up a tree again. And every second, a BT employee will answer and connect those calls to the emergency services.
1: At the third stroke, the time from BT will be brilliant.
2: BT, behind brilliant things.
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11: M6 northbound still closed. Long delays due to an accident from Junction 14, Stafford North, to Junction 15, the A500 D Road for Stoke-on-Trent. M1 southbound a lane closed in Kirring traffic. An accident from Junction 9 Redbourne to Junction 8 Hemel Hempstead. M6 northbound long delays, two lanes closed due to recovery work in Junction 13 Stafford South to Junction 14 Stafford North. M6 southbound Warwickshire partially blocked due to an obstruction on the carriageway from Junction 3 Nuneaton and Coventry to Junction 2 M69 for Coventry. And M60 clockwise one lane closed in queuing traffic. An accident from Junction 16 Pendlebury to Junction 17 Prestwich and Whitefield.
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Bon Jovi, In and Out of Love. Before that, Black Label Society, Blood is Thicker Than Water, on Planet Rock Breakfast, just after 8:30 now, Thursday morning. This is Paul Anthony. Something special to look forward to this Sunday at 5, A Light in the Black, 50 years of Rainbow Rising. This Sunday marks 50 years to the day since the release of this landmark album. Mark Jeeves spends an hour sharing the story of how this six-track album had such a massive impact on music. We'll hear from Ronnie James Dio and Richie Blackmore, plus other rock legends such as Bruce Dickinson and Brian May, who tell us how Rising inspired them too. That's A Light in the Black, 50 years of Rainbow Rising, this Sunday at 5 here on Planet Rock. Now, let's bring you back up to date musically. This is new from Eric Grunwald.

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0: Whitesnake with Trouble. Before that, new from Eric Grunvall, Praying for a Miracle on Planet Rock Breakfast. On the way then, after the news at 9 this morning, if you missed details earlier, How to Win Big tomorrow with the return of Mega Maze, Make Me a Winner, giving away that $350,000 guaranteed, and back in time with the Planet Rock years.
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0: Alice in Chains, then Bones, before that Van Halen and Soundgarden on Planet Rock Breakfast. News up next at 9 with Becky. Coming up, all the information you need to win big tomorrow. Mega Maze, Make Me a Winner, giving away £350,000 guaranteed. Then back in time with the Planet Rock years. Have a listen to the music, have a listen to the clues, see if you can work out today's mystery year.
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18: The top stories this hour. The Chancellor says now is not the time to put our economic stability at risk as the threat of a leadership contest looms over Downing Street. Rachel Reeves's comments come as official figures show GDP's expanded by 0.6% over the first 3 months of the year. Health Secretary Wes Streeting's reportedly considering resigning today to try to take the Prime Minister's job. It's understood former Deputy PM Angela Rayner is also open to running. She's been cleared by the taxman of deliberate wrongdoing suing after not paying enough stamp duty when buying a flat in Brighton. James Murray is Chief Secretary to the Treasury.
1: The leadership contest would be the wrong choice for us as a party, because it would mean we'd be looking inward. You know, it would cause that huge instability, which is so detrimental to what we're trying to do as a government and distracts us.
18: Xi Jinping has welcomed Donald Trump to Beijing's Great Hall at the start of his two-day visit to China.
6: There are those that say this is maybe the biggest summit ever. They can never remember anything like it. But it's an honor to be with you. It's an honor to be your friend. And the relationship between China and the USA is going to be better than ever before.
18: The US president and Chinese leader are expected to discuss trade and the war in Iran. Investigations into the deaths of three women whose bodies were pulled from the sea in Brighton are continuing this morning. Officers say they think they were between the ages of 20 and 30 and don't believe they'd been at a nightclub beforehand. The world's first breath test for laughing gas will be trialled by two police forces in England. Officers will use the devices that can detect whether someone's inhaled nitrous oxide for up to 2 hours beforehand. And Celtic and Hearts will go head-to-head in a title-deciding clash for the Scottish Premiership on Saturday after both picking up wind yesterday. The Hoopses was via a stoppage time penalty. Elsewhere, Manchester City have boosted their Premier League title hopes with a 3-0 victory against Crystal Palace.
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18: More heavy showers with some sunny spells for much of the UK, with risk of thunder and hail. Highs at around 14 Celsius. That's the latest. I'm Becky Cahill.
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0: Mega May is well and truly on. 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
19: 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We're taking a trip back in time. You've just got to tell

0: Thin Lizzy from Thunder and Lightning, Baby Please Don't Go. Before that, Stones, Undercover of the Night, kicking off Thursday's Planet Rock Years. Do you think you know the year? And you fancy a mention ahead of 10? 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You'll find it on my socials, Facebook, X at Paul Anthony Rock, or Instagram, Paul Anthony Rock Official. Loads of clues to come then, some ZZ Top coming up, some Motley Crue too, loads of other cool tunes ahead of 10, and this, our first trip to the cinema in our mystery year.
1: Well, my father, he loves music. This one time, he took us all to the symphony, my whole family. It was supposed to be this really big deal. At first, I didn't like it very much. I mean, there's nothing really to do with your feet, and there's nothing really to look at. And I was ready to nod out or something. He said to me, if you close your eyes, you can see the music. You can, too.

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If you're texting, email paul@planetrock.com or check out today's clue. You'll find that on my socials. It's a TV clue. It might just help. Well then, to Emslow, says at age 10, this was essential viewing after school. Well then, to Griggsy, who says best year for British rock. Rachel McEwen's got it with our TV clue as well. Well then, to Andrea Cole in Stafford, who got it with our clip earlier. Flashdance, well spotted. Well done to Matty, who got it this morning with the Stones. Amanda has got it with the Stones too. And Martin, Bales, Bailey and Darby got it with Thin Lizzy today. Loads more clues to come then.

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3: 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Or a stadium banger. 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This week, we're counting down their greatest ever songs as voted by you. 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

0: Twisted Sister, I Am, I'm Me. Before that, from the excellent Samurai album, Grand Prix, featuring Robin McCauley on vocals, Phil Lanzon on the keyboards, amongst others. Well done to Dickie and Majors Green, who's got it right with Lizzie. Saw them three times on their final tour. Well done this morning. Also getting it right, David Goldsmith, getting it with ZZ Top. What a tune, what an album. Stephen Buckingham says, great year for music, and I wasn't even born. Kev Sloman says, what a year. The year I escaped education, out into the real world, saw Thin Lizzy on the Thunder and Lightning tour, Holy Diver, Let's Dance, Pyromania, Peace of Mind, Bark at the Moon, Lick It Up, Rebel Yell. So much good music around in this particular year. More music on the way after this clue at the cinema for the first time.
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0: John Mellencamp, Crumbling Down. Before that, Def Leppard on today's Planet Rock Years. Well done to Ian and Care Philly. Getting it with Thin Lizzy's Baby Please Don't Go. Rush Shenton getting it with Motley Crue today. Clue on the socials, Super Ted, shown on telly for the first time this year.
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11: Today in the UK, 100,000 people will call 999. 3,000 will say, fire service. 465 will say, I think she's gone into labour. 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
10: At the third stroke, the time from BT will be brilliant.
11: BT, behind brilliant things.
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0: Oreg Blue, Status Quo on today's Planet Rock Years. Well done to Andrew, who says, wow, Grand Prix. They supported Maiden this year. First time I ever saw them. Preston Guildhall, well done to you. And well done to Steve Marshall, who got it right with ZZ Top in Bourne. So final clue then, on TV for the first time this year.
1: Ointment. That's what you need when your head's been cut off. That's what I gave your sister Mary when they done her. There, I said, you'll soon grow a new one.
2: 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Of course you may see your husband, my dear.

0: Dio wrapping up today's year, and what a year, 1983. Hopefully you got it right. Back with you on Planet Rock Breakfast tomorrow morning from 6. Join me and get involved if you can. Up next, after the news at 10, it's Wyatt, including from 1, the Planet Rock Jukebox. And from 2 o'clock this afternoon, maybe including an hour's worth of your favourites between 6 and 7. On the Rock Block, it's Darren Reddick.
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15: The top stories this hour. The Chancellor says the latest figures showing the UK economy is growing prove now is not the time to put stability at risk. New figures show GDP expanded by 0.6% over the first 3 months of the year. Rachel Reeves's comments come ahead of a suspected leadership challenge by one of her cabinet colleagues. Health Secretary Wes Streeting is reportedly ready to put his name forward to try to take the Prime Minister's job, but Transport Secretary Heidi Alexander is urging Labour MPs not to plunge the party into chaos.
16: I haven't spoken to Wes in any detail
4: detail. I want us to be part of an effective team. That's what I've said to all of my colleagues. The British people wouldn't forgive us if we succumbed to the psychodrama that the Conservatives did. They went through three prime ministers in 2 months.
15: Meanwhile, Angela Rayner's settled her unpaid tax bill, paving the way for her to stand in any potential Labour leadership contest. The former deputy prime minister's been cleared of a deliberate wrongdoing by HMRC over £40,000 she owed on a flat near Brighton. Donald Trump has told his Chinese counterpart they should be partners as he began his two-day state visit to Beijing. The US president's expected to discuss trade disputes and the conflict in Iran. Two UK police forces are trialling the world's first roadside laughing gas breathalyzer.
16: You can blow out into this tube.
15: Great. The devices can detect whether a driver's inhaled nitrous oxide within the previous 2 hours. It'll be tested out in the south of England by Thames Valley Police and Hampshire and Isle of Wight Constabulary, where Emma Hart is acting superintendent.
17: We've seen some really awful fatalities, particularly in young people. We know that use of nitrous oxide is about 3-4% of all 16 to 24-year-olds.
15: And some absolute scenes in the Scottish Premiership mean the title winners will be decided on Saturday when Celtic host Leaders Hearts. Both teams won their games last night, the Hoops with a dramatic stoppage time penalty at Motherwell, and Manchester City have kept their Premier League title hopes alive with a 3-0 victory against Crystal Palace.
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15: More heavy showers with some sunny spells for much of the UK with the risk of thunder and hail. Highs at around 14 Celsius. That's the latest. I'm Becky Cahill.
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Aerosmith and What It Takes on Planet Rock. Good morning, I'm Wyatt. And the next and 13th Planet Rock Stock is back at Traco Bay Holiday Park, Porthcawl, South Wales, the 26th to the 29th of November, inclusive. A little quick update for you. We've got just 10 on-site accommodation units remaining. A reminder of the, well, some of the bands confirmed so far. Headliners Magnum, Jeff Tate, Ricky Warwick and the Fighting Hearts already confirmed. Also on the bill, Jailer, John Karabi and Friends, Blaze Bailey, King King, Parker Barrett, plus others to be announced as well. You can get information or snaffle one of the last remaining accommodation units right now at planetrock.com/tickets. Rockstock, the 26th to the 29th of November at Traco Bay Holiday Park in South Wales with Planet Rock.

0: Steely Dan and Pretzel Logic on Planet Rock with Europe's One on One. New music from them before that. Pretzel Logic. I don't get pretzels. I was just thinking about this as the song was playing. Pretzels, one of those... See, I'm not into sweet and sour. I like my flavours on the palate to complement each other, not make you go, what's that about? Pretzels, when they've got that bit of salt on it, and it's like a giant breadstick type thing. But then when you get chocolate-covered pretzels, what's that all about? I mean, I like chocolate as much as the next person. To be honest, I like chocolate as much as the next person and the next person and the 50 people next to them as well.
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Jefferson Starship and Find Your Way Back on Planet Rock. It is Mental Health Awareness Week all this week. And this week on the Planet Rock Jukebox between 1 and 2, I've been asking you to give me your songs that give you a bit of a lift. If you're not feeling great or you're frankly feeling terrible sometimes, this song of yours can help pick you up a little bit, maybe a lot, and we're sharing them. And you can do that right now if you like, wire@planetrock.com. And just before one each day this week, I've been sharing one of mine, and there's a few that have helped me at various times. And the one I'm going to play for you before one today is a recent discovery, but boy, it has helped me massively over the last few weeks, and we'll hear it before one. All right, here's new music from The Warning.

0: Red Hot Chili Peppers and Under the Bridge on Planet Rock. It is Thursday, it's the 14th of May. Darren's here from 2 o'clock this afternoon. He and I will get together for today's shortest show on the radio just before 2. Then Bernard will be here with Blues Power from 7. 9 o'clock 90s from the 90s from 9. And then Steve Priestley will be back with the late selection at 10 o'clock this evening. If you want to check out the weekend schedule ahead, you can do that right now at planetrock.com. We're on the way very soon. It's a cover that Black Spiders covered the cover a few years ago.
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9: Travel.
0: M6 northbound in Staffordshire. There are long delays due to an earlier accident affecting from junction 14 to 15 for Stoke-on-Trent. Traffic currently back to 13 for Stafford South. South Yorkshire, the M1 northbound, there's 2 lanes closed and queuing traffic due to an accident near junction 33 for Sheffield. Wiltshire, the M4 westbound, queuing traffic and 2 lanes closed due to an accident from junction 17 to 18. And in East Sussex, the A2010 Surrey Street northbound is closed due to a broken down bus from Upper Gloucester Road to Trafalgar Road.
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0: Master Don and the Motherlode on Planet Rock. David Cox has emailed. This is Wyatt. Firstly, thank you for the great show day in, day out. It is very much appreciated keeping this old rocker going, as I'm currently going through a period of depression, and with the GPs and Planet Rock's help, I'll get through it. On the bright side, Download Festival is less than 1 month away, and I cannot wait to share some time with my friends. Honestly, a gig, small, large, indoor, outdoor, whatever, can be the absolute tonic for some cloudy days, for sure. So I wish you well for the journey ahead, David. On the way, I will tell you how you could try and win over £300,000 on Make Me a Winner. And then after the news at 11, I'm going to play you a song which is about a very, very, very, very, very famous city.
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0: the top stories this hour. It's understood a few Labour MPs are now considering putting themselves forward for a potential leadership race. Armed Forces Minister Al Khans is the latest name being floated, while former Deputy Prime Minister Angela Rayner isn't ruling out the possibility, though she insists she wouldn't be the one to trigger it. Health Secretary Wes Streeting is considered a key challenger to Sir Keir Starmer. Chief Secretary to the Treasury James Murray reckons changing the PM now would be a bad idea.
1: It would cause huge instability, and it would mean that we would be looking inward on ourselves rather than focused on what people's priorities are of bringing down the cost of living.
0: The UK had the biggest economic growth of all the G7 group of nations for the first quarter of 2026. Figures show GDP expanded by 0.6% between January and March. The Chancellor says it shows the government's got the right financial plan. But her Tory counterpart, Sir Mel Stride, says Labour's policies haven't been impressive.
6: They borrowed a lot of money, spent a lot of money, stoked inflation, interest rates have been higher for longer as a consequence. They run up a lot of debt, and all of those things, when you add them up, is part of the story why, across the piece, we have had very sluggish growth.
0: A second man has been charged over an attack at a former synagogue in East London. The 31-year-old's accused of arson with intent to endanger life at Whitechapel in Tower Hamlets earlier this month. He's due in court later. The waiting list for hospital treatment in England has fallen to its lowest level since summer 2022. Figures suggest 7.11 million were earmarked to be carried out by the end of March, which is down over 100,000 from February. It's the largest month-on-month drop since April 2020. And a huge showdown on the final day will decide the Scottish Premiership title. Leaders' Hearts stay a point clear of Celtic ahead of their final game at Celtic Park on Saturday after both sides won last night.
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0: More heavy showers with some sunny spells for much of the UK, with the risk of thunder and hail. Highs at around 14 Celsius. That's the latest. I'm Becky Cahill.
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Beck, Bogart and a Piece, and Superstition on Planet Rock, Guns N' Roses song about that very, very, very, very, very famous city, Paradise City, before that. Good morning, I'm Wyatt, and I tell you what, some days I absolutely amaze myself. And other days, like today, I put the keys in the fridge.

0: James Priest and Living After Midnight on Planet Rock. If you want to share your uplifting songs that you go to when you need a bit of a lift, it's all part of Mental Health Awareness Week. I'm going to play as many as I can between 1 and 2, but we could share them with each other. If you're feeling a little bit glum or a little bit down, and you hear this song, it just lifts you up. Every day this week, I've got a song for you that I played just before 1 that works for me. And we can share and share alike, and we'll hear a load after 1. This afternoon as well. You can email me wire@planetrock.com. Something that's happening on Sunday here on Planet Rock.
1: 1976. Six tracks. Two sides. One album that changed heavy rock forever. This week, Planet Rock goes deep inside Rainbow Rising. The stories behind the riffs, the chaos behind the tour, and the album that helped build heavy metal itself. Hear from Ronnie James Dio.
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Love this outro riff. Track 3, side 1 of Extreme's Porno Graffiti, When I'm President on Planet Rock. And if you listen to the album straight after this, comes Get the Funk Out, one of my all-time favourite albums. AC/DC's Highway to Hell from Back in Black, which is a lot of other people's all-time favourite album as well. From the heritage and the, dare I say, retro to the brand new, this is new music from Joanne Shaw Taylor. This is called Wild Love.

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0: Wolfsband and I Like It Hot on Planet Rock. Don't forget Blaze Bailey back with Friday Night Rocks tomorrow. Also tomorrow, every Friday in May, we are celebrating Iron Maiden with their upcoming Ed Fest happening at Nebworth this summer, along with the Iron Maiden show. We're counting down the top 20 greatest Iron Maiden songs for this Friday, i.e. tomorrow, as voted for by you. It all starts at 7 in the morning, and you can hear a couple of Iron Maiden tracks throughout the day that you have voted for. And you can check out all the information for the upcoming Ed Fest and the actual show itself in Nebworth in July, and get those details at planetrock.com. On the way, in the latest music news just after 12, find out which classic album cover is going to be part of a Royal Mint coin very, very soon.
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17: The top stories this hour. The Chancellor says the latest figures showing the UK economy is growing prove now is not the time to put stability at risk. New figures show GDP expanded by 0.6% over the first 3 months of the year. Rachel Reeves's comments come ahead of a suspected leadership challenge by one of her cabinet colleagues, Health Secretary Wes Streeting is reportedly ready to put his name forward to try to take the Prime Minister's job. But Transport Secretary Heidi Alexander is urging Labour MPs not to plunge the party into chaos.
18: I haven't spoken to Wes in any detail. I want us to be part of an effective team. That's what I've said to all of my colleagues. The British people wouldn't forgive us if we succumb to the psychodrama that the Conservatives did. They went through three prime ministers in 2 months.
17: Sir Keir Starmer continues to insist he'll fight on. Meanwhile, Angela Rayner has settled her unpaid tax bill, paving the way for her to stand in any potential Labour leadership contest. The former deputy prime minister has been cleared of deliberate wrongdoing by HMRC over £4,000 owed on a flat near Brighton. Police believe they've identified three women whose bodies were recovered from the sea in Brighton. The discovery was made early yesterday morning. Our reporter Katie Ahern has more.
19: The force says it's working to formally identify them and speaking to their families about how many details to release. The bodies were pulled from water near the marina wall, where police were called at around 5:45 yesterday morning. So far, it's thought there was no crime committed, but investigations continue and we're asked not to speculate.
17: The leaders of the US and China have discussed trade and reopening the Strait of Hormuz during what Donald Trump's called great talks in Beijing. The American president says both countries need to be partners, not rivals. And finally, this lunchtime, the waiting list for routine hospital treatment in England is now at its lowest level since summer 2022. NHS figures show an estimated 7.11 million procedures were earmarked to be carried out by the end of March.
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17: More heavy showers with some sunny spells for much of the UK, with the risk of thunder and hail. Highs at around 14 Celsius. That's the latest. I'm Becky Cahill.
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20: Pink Floyd's iconic Dark Side of the Moon prism will grace a new Royal Mint coin as part of their Music Legend series. A selection of the coins will feature a full-colour rainbow version of the Storm Ferguson-designed prism. Pink Floyd joins David Bowie, George Michael, Shirley Bassey, Paul McCartney and Freddie Mercury as a recipient of the collectible tribute. The Von Herzen brothers have announced a special four-date run of UK theatre dates for this autumn. The Acoustic Enough Tour will celebrate the band's 25th anniversary with reimagined versions of their music in Manchester, Bristol, London and Brighton. 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And finally, the Ozzy Osbourne biopic is progressing full steam ahead and is likely to be released in 2028. Jack Osbourne told a YouTube audience that the filmmakers are about to recruit a director and the family is very excited about the project. And that's music news on Planet Rock.
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0: Yep, Mega May is here, and tomorrow it could be you winning £350,000. If you've not played since Emma won last night, you need to get yourself into the draw. It is really easy to enter. You just need your phone and a spare minute, and then you're in the draw for your chance to win yourself £350,000 tomorrow. And here's the thing, you win it tomorrow, you're not going to get a phone call that says, by the way, you've won this money, but you're not going to get it for 12 years. 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

Slade and Rock and Roll Preacher on Planet Rock. Good afternoon. I'm Wyatt. As part of Mental Health Awareness Week, the Jukebox, all this week between 1 and 2, is your go-to songs that give you a bit of a lift or turn a negative a little more positive. And we're also sharing them. So even if we can't get them all played, we can talk about them a little bit during the week as well. Brian Wilson, East Kilbride, says, my song celebrates 50 years this year. I bought it when it first came out. It's the Alan Parsons Project and the System of Dr. Tarr and Professor Feather. Thank you for that. Paul Durham says, I got two songs that give me a lift, Free Bird and Judgment and Heaven from the Blaze Bailey era Iron Maiden from the criminally underrated X Factor album. And Russ Morton says, On the Mend by the Foo Fighters is my uplifting track of choice. Right now, my mental health is through the floor due to divorce, an ongoing court battle and bipolar as well, but the lyrics may help others as well as me who are struggling at the moment. Thank you for that, Russ in Devon. You can email me wyatt@planetrock.com while I play a new music from Return to Dust. This is called Bored, which I am not.

0: Clash and Should I Stay or Should I Go on Planet Rock. Talking about your go-to feel-good songs if you're not feeling great, the ones that give you a lift and make you feel instantly a little bit better. Ian Rolfe says, Wanted Dead or Alive by Bon Jovi, as it's a song that always lifts my spirits, from Ian the Ipswich Rocker. And Adrian Shuffle Botham. What name that is. It's a good one. Loving the uplifting theme this week. I know it's a bit left field, but if I'm feeling low or beaten down by stress, Sepultura's Refuse Resist lifts my confidence and resolve to keep going. There's also Pantera's Regular People, which is another go-to track, but hardly a radio-friendly chorus. There's a lot of Pantera tracks that aren't exactly radio-friendly in their lyrics. Similarly, with same issue with Limp Bizkit as well. And Shuff finishes by saying, keep up the excellent positivity. We will try. Coming up very soon, it's a song which was used for many years in the World Wrestling Federation and then WWE, World Wrestling Entertainment World. 4 years, it's coming up.
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Dare and Abandon. On Planet Rock, Clive Wagerfield from Monks Risborough. Buckinghamshire, I used to live near there back in the day. He says, afternoon, Wyatt, thank you for your show. You have an encyclopedic knowledge of rock-related music delivered with a matter-of-fact dry wit, which I find hugely entertaining. I mean, I appreciate the kind words. I definitely don't have an encyclopedic knowledge. I get a lot wrong. Like, too much for my liking. But talking about songs that you go to give you a bit of a lift on a down day, Clive says, mine would be Tom Petty and the Heartbreakers, I Won't Back Down. The lyrics say it all. And Learning to Fly is another one for me that has a similar effect from Tom Petty's back catalogue. By the way, before 1 o'clock, I will play you another one of my go-to tracks, which gives me a bit of a lift on a sort of dark occasion, shall we say. And you'll hear that just before today's Planet Rock Jukebox at 1.

0: Bob Seger and the Silver Bullet Band and Main Street on Planet Rock. Phil Williams has emailed. He says, you played Seagull by Bad Company a little earlier, just as my son walked into the kitchen and I told him that it's the song I want played at the start of any service for my cremation. Best to get these things sorted early, says Phil. Then said final song is going to be Rock and Roll Preacher by Slade, and then you played it. I'm now scared to move from this chair and looking above me to see if anything can fall on my head. But as Noddy says, keep on rocking. I think you're going to be all right for a while yet. Phil, don't worry about that. All right, coming up very soon, I will play you a song which is my go-to, one of my new go-to ones. I only discovered it recently, which makes me feel a lot better on a sort of a rough day. It helped me when I heard it when it was playing in my ears in the London Marathon and again in the Leeds Half Marathon this past Sunday. I wasn't feeling the best. It came on and I could feel myself physically smiling at the sort of happiness and the harmonies of it. And you'll hear what it is after Corey Taylor.
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5: M4 westbound in Wiltshire. There's a lane closed due to ongoing accident investigation work from junction 17 to 18 for Bath. West Yorkshire, the M62 westbound. There's slow traffic in the lane closed due to an accident at junction 27 for Gildersham. Traffic at the moment back to 28 for Tingley. Cornwall, the A390 in both directions closed due to an accident from the A39 to Creekside View at Tresillian. And in East Sussex, the A2010 Surrey Street northbound still closed due to a broken down bus from Upper Gloucester Road to Trafalgar Road.
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0: only discovered this song a few months ago, and it just makes me happier hearing it. And honestly, the lift it gave me during the London Marathon, and again this past Sunday in the Leeds Half Marathon. Every time I play it, I find myself smiling. Just so cheery and happy sounding. Donny Iris and Aaliyah, and I'll have another one for you just before 1 o'clock tomorrow afternoon. On the way after the news at one very soon, your request on today's Playing Right Jukebox, and it's your songs that help give you a lift during a bit of a downtime, all part of Mental Health Awareness Week.
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21: The top stories this hour. Angela Rayner has been cleared of deliberate wrongdoing in an investigation over the stamp duty she paid on a flat in Brighton. It means there's no issue stopping her from running for Labour leader, as reports continue to suggest the Health Secretary is about to resign. Sir Keir Starmer's former deputy indicated she could throw a hat into the ring but insists she won't trigger a contest. Former Labour Party leader Jeremy Corbyn has his own memories of being challenged.
22: Phone calls, half-hour intervals of people resigning from the shadow cabinet, and then deputations saying I should resign and disappear, and I pointed out that I was elected by the membership and the union supporters, not by Labour MPs.
21: Donald Trump says the US-China relationship's one of the most consequential in human history. The American president's on a two-day visit to China. Earlier, he had talks with his Chinese counterpart, which he described as extremely positive and productive. Younger children are going to be allowed to use e-gates at UK airports. The Home Office has announced it's expanding access to include 8- and 9-year-olds. It's where facial recognition technology is used to check passengers' identities against their passport photos. A second man's been charged over an attack at a former synagogue in East London. The 31-year-old's accused of arson with intent to endanger life in Whitechapel in Tower Hamlets earlier this month. Police in Merseyside have spoken of their genuine shock after 40 canisters of laughing gas were found close to the M62 motorway. Nitrous oxide makes people dizzy and lightheaded. There's now real concern that people are choosing to inhale it and drive at high speeds, says Inspector Gavin Dixon.
0: It's something that we are seeing on the rise, where people are thinking that it's acceptable to use nitrous oxide as a way to get high. But then when obviously that's linked with people that are driving a vehicle, it becomes extra hazard, especially on the likes of high-speed motorways.
21: And Madonna, Shakira and BTS will co-headline the halftime show at the World Cup final this summer. Chris Martin from Coldplay has put the event together.
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21: A cool and settled day with some sunny spells and frequent showers. Breezy conditions continue. That's the latest. I'm Alex Richardson.
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23: Well, we go again with our second cash prize of the week, and it's even more, which could be won tomorrow, £350,000. 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

Twisted Sister and I Want to Rock starting this afternoon is playing around Jukebox, where it's your songs that help you on the darker days, shall we say, as part of Mental Health Awareness Week. Chris Simpson says, on today's Jukebox, I'd like to you to play Hailstorm's Raise Your Horns, a song written by Lizzie Howe, intended to encourage people to embrace fearlessness, self-exaltation and personal liberation. Apart from that, it's just a great song. Thank you for that, Chris. All right, here it is.

Thanks, and you really got me on the Planet Rock Jukebox with these mental health awareness themed songs, helping you through darker days that give you a bit of a lift and hopefully others as well. Jake in Sidlin St. Nicholas says, for me, you just can't beat Standing in the Dark by Nickelback when you're down. It's almost impossible to not smile, sing along, and feel more upbeat when you hear it. All right, let's put that to the test.

0: Song about finding the light, standing in the dark, Nickelback on the Planet Rock Jukebox with more of your requests on the way between now and today's shortest show on the radio, just before Darren, at 2.
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Rolling Stones, Start Me Up. It's the Planet Rock Jukebox. It's Mental Health Awareness Week, and we are sharing and hearing and listening to various songs that you go to when you need a bit of a lift on a darker day. And I'm sure it's helping some people somewhere at different times, and long may it continue. And this one comes from Stephen Willis, who says, as one of my go-to tracks to boost my mood, not that I have too many that I thankfully need, as 95% of them are already played on Planet Rock, but this one really does the trick at any given time. Can I have Status Quo with Slow Train? Steve in Bournemouth.

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Blackberry Smoke and Pretty Little Lie on the Planet Rock Jukebox. This text comes from Geraldine in Rugby, who says, my uplifting go-to song is ELO and Hold On. If you could play it for me, please, that would be very much appreciated.

0: ELO and Hold On Tight on the Planet Right Jukebox. Couple more of your Mental Health Awareness Week themed requests to come, and then Darren and I will do today's shortest show on the radio.
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Small Faces and Ichiku Park on the jukebox. Another text request. Final one for today. It comes from Linda at Monksgate, Horsham. Says, why could you please play Tower of Strength by The Mission this afternoon? Always cheers me up. And I've been a Mish fan for over 40 years.

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3: I try to avoid setlist when I'm going to a gig. I'll use it for other reasons, like to go back and check out like what songs were played by ELO at the Capitol Center the year I went in 1978. That is great. Setlist is great for that, but I don't like to spoil the shows for myself. I'd still like to be surprised.
2: Yes, I'll tell you something else I avoid when I don't want any spoilers. I avoid our own website, planetrock.com, because, you know, when an Iron Maiden or a Def Leppard, you know, opening night of a European or a UK tour, it's like, and here's a video, and here are the songs they're going to play. It's like, no, I think I'll avoid that. Thank you very much.
3: We'll have a word with Scott on that. I remember when Signals came out, Rush's Signals came out. The one song I really wanted them to play was Losing It. That's the one with the violin solo.
2: Yeah.
3: And, of course, they didn't play that because they'd have to take a violinist with them. So I was so happy when they played that a few years ago, and they took a violinist on tour and the string section. That was brilliant.
2: Yeah, well, I'm hoping to play Witch Hunt next year. Of course, I'll go, they won't. I'll complain, and the next night that I'm not there, they will. You know how it works.
3: Don't hold your breath. I wouldn't imagine that one's going in there.
2: Well, don't ruin it for me. Give me some hope. Goodness sake.
3: It's not like I have an inside line to Geddy Lee's brain.
2: But you want to.
3: I do, of course. Me and him, we could be friends and, you know, tiptoe through the tulips and tie daisies into each other's hair. It would be a wonderful thing.
2: All right, Dara's on the way. Bye-bye.
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21: The top story is this hour. The health secretary has resigned from Keir Starmer's government, saying he's lost confidence in his leadership. A letter from Wes Streeting to the Prime Minister has been published this afternoon. Our political correspondent Tom Claiborne's been looking through it.
22: Streeting said it would be dishonourable and unprincipled for him to remain in post, given that he's lost confidence in the PM. He argues May's local election results represent an existential threat to the UK's integrity and that Starmer's failed to take responsibility for Labour's losses there. The MP for Ilford North stopped short of triggering a leadership challenge now, but did say he wants a broad debate on who leads Labour into the next general election.
21: Three women whose bodies were pulled from the sea in Brighton have been identified, police say, and investigations continuing into how they ended up in the water. Our reporter Katie Ahern has more.
23: Police say so far it doesn't look as if a crime has been committed. They were called at around 5:45 yesterday morning over welfare concerns for one woman near the marina and then recovered two more bodies. Officers say their next steps are now working with the women's families to formally identify them and see how many details they can share. We're still being asked not to speculate.
21: The leaders of the US and China have discussed trade during what Donald Trump's called great talks. The American president says both countries need to be partners, not rivals. A prisoner accused of stabbing Lost Prophets frontman Ian Watkins to death, as his only guilt is for Watkins' victims. The 25-year-old admits attacking the singer at HMP Wakefield, but denies intending to kill him. He and another inmate deny murder as the trial continues. The King's been to visit North London to show solidarity with the area's Jewish community after several anti-Semitic incidents. Charles also met with the two men who were stabbed in Golders Green last month. Hundreds of people came out on the streets to greet him. And Patsy Kensit's returning to Emmerdale after almost 20 years. The actress originally appeared in the soap between 2004 and 2006.
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21: A cool and settled day with some sunny spells and frequent showers. Breezy conditions continue. That's the latest. I'm Alex Richardson.
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24: Pink Floyd's iconic Dark Side of the Moon prism will grace a new Royal Mint coin as part of their Music Legend series. A selection of the coins will feature a full-colour rainbow version of the Storm Ferguson-designed prism. Pink Floyd joins David Bowie, George Michael, Shirley Bassey, Paul McCartney and Freddie Mercury as a recipient of the collectible tribute. The Von Herzen brothers have announced a special four-date run of UK theatre dates for this autumn. The Acoustic Enough Tour will celebrate the band's 25th anniversary with reimagined versions of their music in Manchester, Bristol, London and Brighton. 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And finally, the Ozzy Osbourne biopic is progressing full steam ahead and is likely to be released in 2028. Jack Osbourne told a YouTube audience that the filmmakers are about to recruit a director and the family is very excited about the project. And that's music news on Planet Rock.
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1: Mega May is well and truly on. Tomorrow, we're giving you another chance to win life-changing cash, an incredible £350,000. Yesterday's winner, Emma, couldn't believe it when she got the call to say it's going to change her life. Well, that'd be an understatement.
25: You have no idea how much this is going to change my life and my family's life, because I'm not going to owe them money anymore, so they'll be dirty. Yeah, with the bank and mum and dad, so they're going to be really happy about that.
1: And yeah, speaking on behalf of all mothers and fathers, they will be really happy about that. You could be our second winner of the week, enjoying a massive £350,000. 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
1: Good afternoon.

Ozzy Osbourne, and a song that I think is supposed to actually be pronounced Mr. Crowley. I can't remember who told me that, but I know somebody did tell me that. The new Ozzy film, the biopic, apparently is going ahead. Jack Osbourne has been talking about it. They say they've got an actor in place who's going to blow our minds, but he hasn't said who it is, so we'll have to wait to have our minds blown a little bit later on. But apparently that film will be made and is likely to be out in 2028. Jimi Hendrix got the afternoon going with Foxy Lady. I'm Darren Reddick coming to you from the Growlery in deepest, darkest Surrey. With you till 7 o'clock this evening with Foghat on the other side of new music from the Western Front. This is Set Me Free.

0: favorite at fun fairs around the world. It's Fog Hat and Slow Ride. Before that, new music from the Western Front, a song called Set Me Free here on Planet Rock. Where in a couple of minutes' time, we're going to hear from one of the queens of rock.
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The awesomeness of John Wetton on display with Asia and Go on Planet Rock. As we gear up towards what's going to be an amazing couple of days, EdFest is happening on the 10th and 11th of July, and Planet Rock is right on board with that. We're very excited about it. I personally will be going along, and I can't wait. But throughout the month of May, we are gearing up towards that. And tomorrow, we're counting down the top 20 greatest Iron Maiden songs, as voted for by you. This is starting at 7 a.m. and goes right through the day, so keep it here on Planet Rock for Maiden in May. Tomorrow, Maiden Top 20. And if you're interested in seeing what else is going on at EdFest, for there is a lot, hit planetrock.com/tickets. For example, Airborne are one of the support bands, and this is new from them. This is Alive After Death.

0: Black Crowes, Jealous Again on Planet Rock. Airborne and their new one before that, Alive After Death. We'll be playing at EdFest in July. Details available at planetrock.com. Another guy that's bringing over, it's not quite Van Halen, but almost, is Sammy Hagar. He's going to be bringing his troupe over here, including Joe Satriani, playing, well, what's called a deep dive into the Van Halen back catalog. So I'm going to play you something that features, well, Sammy Hagar and Eddie Van Halen. Van Hagar on the way.
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0: M1 southbound West Yorkshire. There's lane blocked on the slip road into the services at Woolley Edge Services. This is due to an obstruction on the road into that services. In Cumbria, the M6 southbound is partially blocked. There's slow traffic due to an obstruction on the road just after Junction 38, the A685 for T-Bay. And in Cornwall, the A390 eastbound is partially blocked. There's slow traffic due to an earlier accident between the A39 for Buckshead and Creekside View for Tresillian. Congestion is occurring on the opposite side due to rubberneckers.
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0: Those damn crows and dreaming. A friend of mine, I think I mentioned this earlier, a friend of mine said that these days in music, key changes are out of fashion and nobody does them anymore. And then you heard that song. Those damn crows brought the violence to that theory with a big key change right towards the end there. That's dreaming to take us up towards 3 o'clock here on Planet Rock. On the way, we got George Thorogood, Peter Gabriel, and the Foo Fighters. Now, that's quite diverse music right there. And I'll get you set up with all the information you can eat on Make Me a Winner.
1: Miss the Menf on a road trip? Your little one can go somewhere exciting with Little Miss Brave. Laugh all the way there with Mr. Tickle or make up an adventure all of their own. On this road trip, anything's possible. Some fun, some food, it's all inside this Happy Meal. Until the 8th of June, from 11 a.m. Includes one pre-selected book or toy, while stocks last, subject to availability.
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18: The top story is this hour. Wes Streeting's quit and told the Prime Minister he's lost confidence in his leadership. It follows 24 hours of speculation. Our political correspondent Tom Claiborne has more.
19: In his letter to the PM, Streeting says he wants a broad debate on the party's future with the best possible field of candidates, arguing the government needs a bolder vision and bigger solutions to today's challenges. But Treasury Minister James Murray has this message for those wanting a leadership election now.
20: Take a step back, take a deep breath, and consider the fact that we're less than 2 years into a five-year parliament. Make sure that we're not putting at risk the stability that we have in government, and make sure we're focused on people's priorities.
19: Starmer's reaffirmed he'll fight in any contest to keep his job.
18: Three women whose bodies were pulled from the sea in Brighton have been identified, and investigations continuing into how they ended up in the water. Our reporter Katie Ahern has more.
21: Police say so far it doesn't look as if a crime has been committed. They were called at around 6:15 yesterday morning over welfare concerns for one woman near the marina, and then recovered two more bodies. Officers say their next steps are now working with the women's families to formally identify them. We're still being asked not to speculate.
18: King Charles has visited Golders Green to meet the victims of last month's stabbings in the area to show support for the Jewish community. Charles was greeted by hundreds of people as cries of "Long live the King" were heard while he shook hands with well-wishers. Younger children are going to be allowed to use e-gates at UK airports. The Home Office has announced it's expanding access to include 8- and 9-year-olds. It's where facial recognition technology is used to check passengers' identities against their passport photos. And we now know that Madonna, Shakira and BTS will co-headline the halftime show at the World Cup final later on this year. Chris Martin from Coldplay has put the show together. The tournament's being held across the US, Canada and Mexico this summer.
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18: A cool and settled day with some sunny spells and frequent showers. Breezy conditions continue. That's the latest. I'm Alex Richardson.
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0: All right, we go again with our second cash prize of the week, and it's even more. £350,000. If you've not played since Emma won last night, you need to get in the draw. Emma was celebrating the win of all that money, but she was also celebrating... I'll let her explain.
23: Well, that's really good timing because it's me and my dad's birthday tomorrow, so next one ever.
0: Yeah, so happy birthday today to Emma and her dad. And congratulations on your win yesterday. It's easy to enter. 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Clock's ticking. 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

George Thorogood got the hour of 3 o'clock underway here on Planet Rock. That's Peter Gabriel, of course, in Salisbury Hill. From Peter Gabriel's first solo album, The Car One, which he recorded when he was 26. That intrigued me when I realized that, and I thought, man, he did 6 albums with Genesis before his first solo album. How old was he then? I think the first Genesis album, I think he was 19. What were you doing when you were 19? I can tell you I wasn't writing albums with a world-class band, that's for sure. And Peter Gabriel has the new album, OI, coming out in bits and pieces, releasing a single with each full moon this year. And so where are we? May, 5 songs so far. So that album will be out sometime around Christmas. Absolute legend, absolute genius, Peter Gabriel on Planet Rock. I'm Darren Redick with you till 7 o'clock. I've got some Billy Idol on the other side of the Foo Fighters. This is new from them. It's called Of All People.

0: I mean, Billy Idol's cool and all that. But you know who else is cool? Is his guitarist, Steve Stevens, who's been with him, I think, through pretty much the whole journey. And I was very pleased to see that he will be inducted into the Rock and Roll Hall of Fame later on this year, right alongside of Billy Idol. That's class. This is Planet Rock, and in a couple of minutes' time, I'll play you something from a band who was inducted into the Rock and Roll Hall of Fame in 2013 alongside Heart.
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0: M2 eastbound in Kent is closed. There are long delays due to a police incident between Junction 3 for Chatham and Rochester and Junction 4, the A278 for Gillingham. There's congestion on the opposite side as well, back to Medway services. Gloucestershire, the M5 northbound, long delays and two lanes are closed due to a car fire. At Junction 15, the M4 Almondsbury interchange with congestion back to before Junction 16 for Aztec West. And the M1 southbound, West Yorkshire, there is a lane blocked on the slip road into the services at Woolley Edge Services. This is due to an obstruction on the road.
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millions of years, mankind lived just like the animals. Then something happened, which unleashed the power of our imagination. We

Pink Floyd, Keep Talking. And Rush with Closer to the Heart. Rush went into the Rock and Roll Hall of Fame in 2013, same year as Heart. Quite a thing as well. That was the year that Alex Lifeson did his blah, blah, blah speech. I don't think he's ever done it since. I'm planning on using that at my daughter's wedding next year. They don't know that I'm going to do that, though. Anyway, let's talk about Rockstock because it is coming back. It's the 13th iteration of it. It's going to be in Treco Bay Holiday Park, the 26th to the 29th of November. There are fewer than 10 units remaining for accommodation, so it is selling out, and you want to get in there if you want to stay on site. Our headliners are Magnum, Jeff Tate, Ricky Warwick, and the Fighting Hearts. Also, we've got Jailer, John Corabi and Friends, Blaze Bailey, King King, lots more with more to be announced. So the last remaining accommodation weekend tickets and further information can all be had at planetrock.com/tickets. And of course, you can delve into all the other stuff that's happening there, like Curry Nights. You can look up who is on the lineup, perhaps those that I haven't mentioned or just that you've forgotten. It's all there, planetrock.com/tickets. It's Planet Rock Stock back in Treco Bay, the 26th to the 29th of November.

0: Word to Edgar Winter, who plays the saxophone on that particular track, Meatloaf all revved up with No Place to Go. And if you like Meatloaf, you might want to tune in to the breakfast show on Saturday and Sunday. Sam Hughes hosts that, and for her Wake Up or Roll Over track, I don't want to give away too much. I hope I'm not. But she's got Meatloaf. Yeah, bangers from Meatloaf. This is Planet Rock with Velvet Revolver just around the corner.
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0: saw Fastway open for the Scorpions, and I think it was probably like 1984. I don't know, at the Capitol Center in Washington, D.C. Say what you will to take us up towards 4 o'clock here on Planet Rock. Well, we'll get you sorted with some news, some music news, and information on Make Me a Winner. And then we'll play what I think is probably the ultimate Zepic.
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19: The top stories this hour. Health Secretary Wes Streeting's resigned from Keir Starmer's government. Our political reporter Tom Claiborne has more.
20: Streeting has told the PM it's now clear he won't lead Labour into the next general election and that Starmer needs to listen to his MPs and help create a discussion around what happens next. Northern Ireland Secretary Hilary Benn says a leadership contest now would bring chaos.
21: Just go back to the time when the Tories were in government. Prime Minister after Prime Minister after Prime Minister. It damaged the economy, it damaged Britain's reputation in the world. We should get behind Keir Starmer.
20: The Prime Minister says he'll continue governing until there's an election for his job.
19: Three women whose bodies were pulled from the sea in Brighton have been identified and investigations continuing into how they ended up in the water. Our reporter Katie Ahern has more.
5: Police say so far it doesn't look as if a crime has been committed. They were called at around 6:15 yesterday morning over welfare concerns for one woman near the marina and then recovered two more bodies. Officers say their next steps are now working with the women's families to formally identify them. We're still being asked not to speculate.
19: The King has been meeting crowds in North London following a string of anti-Semitic attacks. Charles was greeted by hundreds of well-wishers. A delivery driver caught on doorbell footage taking a family's cat from a garden in West Yorkshire has avoided an immediate jail term. Kathleen Stanku from Oldham admitted taking Nora from outside her home in January. Our chief reporter Katie Lyons has more.
6: Well, Bradford magistrates caught her. The 42-year-old claimed he saw her in the rain and wasn't sure if she had an owner despite her wearing a collar. Nora's family spent 3 days not knowing where she was before a social media appeal went viral and Stansu got in touch to return her. He's been given an 8-week prison sentence, suspended for 12 months in order to pay £500 compensation.
19: And younger children are going to be allowed to use e-gates at UK airports. The Home Office has announced it's expanding access to include 8 to 9-year-olds.
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19: A chance of some longer dry spells tonight. Turning chilly, though, with a frost in some places. Windy in the far northeast. That's the latest. I'm Alex Richardson.
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7: Pink Floyd's iconic Dark Side of the Moon prism will grace a new Royal Mint coin as part of their Music Legend series. 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Pink Floyd joins David Bowie, George Michael, Shirley Bassey, Paul McCartney and Freddie Mercury as a recipient of the collectible tribute. The Von Herzen brothers have announced a special 4-date run of UK theatre dates for this autumn. The Acoustic Enough Tour will celebrate the band's 25th anniversary with reimagined versions of their music in Manchester, Bristol, London and Brighton. 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And finally, the Ozzy Osbourne biopic is progressing full steam ahead and is likely to be released in 2028. Jack Osbourne told a YouTube audience that the filmmakers are about to recruit a director and the family is very excited about the project. And that's music news on Planet Rock.
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0: Well, Mega May is well and truly on, and tomorrow we're giving you another chance to win life-changing cash, an incredible £350,000. Yesterday's winner, Emma, couldn't believe when she got the call. Do you want to hear the sound of somebody's mind, brain, and head exploding?
18: I've got my own wee flat, so I'm probably going to do that up a wee bit. I've no idea. I've never seen that amount of money in real life, so probably just get a takeaway or something.
0: Start with the takeaway. 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That's what you got to do if you win on Make Me Winner. And you could be our second winner of the week, enjoying a massive £350,000. So get in the draw. And tomorrow, you could have your mind, head, and brain blown, as it were. You could get that call. 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

That's The Cult and Little Devil on Planet Rock. Led Zeppelin with A Whole Lot of Cashmere to get us going into the hour of 4 o'clock. I'm Darren Reddick coming to you from the Growlery in deepest, darkest Surrey. In about 20 minutes' time, we'll do the afternoon version of the Planet Rock years. But more immediately, I'm going to play you something from the band that went into the Rock and Roll Hall of Fame in 2013 alongside Rush. If you're listening earlier, you'll know exactly who I'm talking about. First, though, a fairly heavy song from Shinedown, basically about the fact that a lot can happen in a year. This is called 365.

0: shout out to Ray Ayotte on that song. Who, Darren? Who? I know most people are going, wow, Ann Wilson's voice is amazing on that. Nancy Wilson's guitar playing, Roger Fisher, all that. Those synthesizers sound so cool. But nobody talks about the bongo player on that track. And I'm saying, let's give him his moment in the sun. Ray Ayotte, A-Y-O-T-T-E. Well done, mate. This is Planet Rock, and coming up in a couple of minutes' time, it's the Planet Rock Years Afternoon Edition.
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13: M2 eastbound in Kent is closed. There are long delays due to a medical emergency between Junction 3 for Chatham and Rochester and Junction 4, the A278 for Gillingham. Congestion's back to Junction 2 for Stroud and Rochester, and the southbound A229 into Maidstone is heavily congested. M1 southbound West Yorkshire has a lane blocked on the slip road into the services at Woolley Edge Services due to an obstruction on the road. And the M1 in both directions West Yorkshire, there's one lane closed and queuing traffic due to an accident between Junction 45 for Leeds Cross Green and Junction 46 for Leeds Colton and Garforth.
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0: Quatsa, go with the flow, Queens of the Stone Age here on Planet Rock, where it's time for my version of a feature that happens at 9 a.m. weekdays here on Planet Rock. So I've got the small version of the Planet Rock years. You get the big version on the breakfast show with Paul, 9 a.m. weekday morning. So for our purposes here, I get one clip, in this case from a movie, and one song that was released in the same year. Let's start with the clip, shall we? A little Al Pacino awesomeness.
1: You don't have the guts to be what you want to be. You need people like me. You need people like me so you can point your fingers and say, that's the bad guy.
0: That's right. That's Al Pacino giving us a little bit of philosophy in Scarface. What year did that movie come out? Playing the Planet Rock Years Afternoon Edition. This song from 90125 came out the same year. This is great. Yes, and Hearts.

0: Well, I know you didn't ask, but that's one of my Desert Island Discs. Yes's 90125. That's the closer of that album, Hearts, here on Planet Rock. And before that, we had a clip from Scarface. 90125 and Scarface both came out in the same year. What year is it? We're playing the Planet Rock Years Afternoon Edition. 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Do check it out. Today, 90125 and Scarface both came out in 1983. Well done if you spotted it. Stand by for Supertramp.
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0: That's Forgotten Pharaohs in Rainier Heath to round off the hour of 4 o'clock here on Planet Rock, which means that we're plummeting towards 5 o'clock. And that means news is on the way. I'll get you set up with Make Me a Winner information. Musically, we'll get things going with a band and a video of this song that'll make you think of puppets or something like that.
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20: The top story is this hour. Wes Streeting's quit and told the Prime Minister he doesn't think he'll lead Labour into the next general election. Our political correspondent Tom Claybon has more.
21: Streeting's accused the PM of lacking vision and direction, arguing he also hasn't taken responsibility for defeats in May's elections. The MP for Ilford North stopped short of throwing down the leadership gauntlet, but says broad discussions are needed about the party's future. Education Secretary Bridget Phillipson says now's not the time for change.
22: We saw fantastic economic news this morning. We see waiting lists coming down and we see big changes that I'm delivering in education. That's what I've been focused on today, doing the job.
21: Starmer says he'll fight in any contest to keep his job.
20: The three women whose bodies were found in the sea off Brighton Beach have been identified. Police say they're notifying friends and family of the women. Officers are still trying to work out what happened. Four people have been convicted over a fatal acid attack on a man at his home in Plymouth. Among them is Danny Callahan's ex-wife, Paris Wilson, who was found guilty of manslaughter, along with a man from London. Two other men were convicted of murder. Our reporter Sian Roach has more.
7: 38-year-old Danny died in hospital a couple of months after being attacked with sulfuric acid last February. Prosecutors say he was targeted because he owed his drugs boss more than £120,000. He was able to assist police with their investigation before his death, telling police he believed his ex-wife was involved. The jury took more than 40 hours to reach their verdicts.
20: King Charles has visited Golders Green in North London today to meet the victims of last month's stabbings. Charles was greeted by hundreds of well-wishers in the area. And it's been confirmed that Madonna, Shakira and K-pop band BTS are going to co-headline the halftime show at the World Cup final this summer. The tournament's being held across the US, Canada and Mexico, with the final taking place on the 19th of July.
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20: A chance of some longer dry spells tonight. Turning chilly though, with a frost in some places, windy in the far northeast. That's the latest. I'm Alex Richardson.
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0: We go again with our second cash prize of the week, and it's even more this time, £350,000. If you've not played since Emma won last night, you need to get in the draw. To say that Emma's life is going to change would probably be a bit of an understatement.
11: You have no idea how much this is going to change my life and my family's life, because I'm not going to owe them money anymore, so they'll be dirty. Yeah, with the bank and mum and dad, so they're going to be really happy about that.
0: And yeah, the parents are going to be happy, but I don't think it's because they're not going to be the bank of mom and dad anymore. Hopefully they're just happy for Emma. Anyway, it's easy to enter. You just need your phone and a spare minute. 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The clock's ticking, though. 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

Well, that's lovely and mellow. Allman Brothers Band. Melissa on Planet Rock, Genesis with Land of Confusion, getting the hour 5 o'clock going. I'm Darren Reddick here with you till 7 o'clock this evening. In a couple of minutes time, I'm going to play something from a band who played at Winter's End earlier this year. And I think, if memory serves, they played at the Made of Stone Festival last year. But this year, you can catch them at the Steelhouse Festival. I'm speaking of Ugly Kid Joe, who you can listen to right after Tail Gunner. This is Midnight Blitz.

0: Ugly Kid Joe, Everything About You on Planet Rock. Tail Gunner before that with Midnight Blitz. Tail Gunner's out for a couple of dates here in the UK with Accept. And Ugly Kid Joe, of course, playing Steelhouse Festival. Now, I'm a little confused. I was just looking at who's in the band at the moment. Of course, Whit Crane is frontman. Klaus Eichstad, of course, is. But at Winter's End, Chris Catalyst was on the guitar. And he was just amazing, actually. So I'm not sure who's on second guitar there. We shall wait and see with bated breath at the Steelhouse Festival. By the way, you can pick up tickets for Steelhouse over at planetrock.com/tickets. Got some AC/DC and Stevie Nicks for you in just a tick or two.
1: 1976. 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Two sides. One album that changed heavy rock forever. This week, Planet Rock goes deep inside Rainbow Rising. The stories behind the riffs, the chaos behind the tour, and the album that helped build heavy metal itself. Hear from Ronnie James Dio.
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1: Travel.
0: M2 eastbound in Kent remains closed. There are long delays due to a medical emergency between Junction 3 for Chatham and Rochester and Junction 4, the A278 for Gillingham. Congestion's back to Junction 2 for Stroud and Rochester. The southbound A229 into Maidstone is heavily congested, and routes surrounding Rochester, Chatham, and Raynham are also congested. And in West Yorkshire, the M1 southbound, there's lane blocked on the slip road into Woolley Edge services. This is due to an obstruction on the road.
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When that song's starting, anyone else think it's Eye of the Tiger? Or is it just me? Stevie Nicks. Edge of 17, AC/DC's Stiff Upper Lip before that. You got it on Planet Rock in a couple of minutes' time. I'm going to play you a song that Freddie Mercury wrote while he was in the bath in a hotel. There are more questions than answers about that, but apparently that's the fact. And I'll play you that right after the new one from Tax the Heat. This is rather good. It's called Satellite Cemetery Blues. Check it out.

0: Yeah, Queen. Crazy little thing called love on Planet Rock. Freddie Mercury paying tribute to Elvis Presley, among others. Happened to write that in the bath. Sometimes a song comes to you in strange places. The interesting bit about that is Freddie wrote that on the guitar, and what he says of himself and his prowess on the guitar is he's not very good at it, so it restricted him and kept the song very simple. Simplicity is an undervalued trait, by the way, I just will say. So, brilliant stuff. Crazy little thing called Love on Planet Rock. And Tax the Heat's new one, Satellite Cemetery Blues, before that. We're heading up towards 6 o'clock. We got a rock block happening. I'll tell you more about that in just a couple of minutes.
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0: Okay, well, we're gearing up towards the evening here on Planet Rock. 6 o'clock's right around the corner, and that means the Rock Block is happening. An hour of music selected by a Planet Rock listener. And tonight, that's Stuart Andrew from Paddock Wood. And Stuart has chosen some BTO, some Steppenwolf, some Golden Earring, and some Jeff Beck as well. We'll get that started after the news.
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6: The top story is the sour staffing headaches continue for the Prime Minister today. It's as Labour MP Josh Symons has announced he'll step down from his seat in Makerfield to allow Andy Burnham to fight a by-election. The Mayor of Greater Manchester is looking for a way back into the Commons to potentially challenge Sir Keir Starmer for the leadership of the party. Earlier, Wes Streeting stepped down as Health Secretary, writing the Prime Minister a letter saying he's lost confidence in him. In reply, the Prime Minister says he's sorry to see him go. Our political correspondent Tom Claiborne has more.
11: Streeting's accused the PM of lacking vision and direction, arguing he also hasn't taken responsibility for defeats in May's elections. The MP for Ilford North stopped short of throwing down the leadership gauntlet, but says broad discussions are needed about the party's future. Education Secretary Bridget Phillipson says now's not the time for change.
13: We saw fantastic economic news this morning. We see waiting lists coming down and we see big changes that I'm delivering in education. That's what I've been focused on today, doing the job.
11: Starmer says he'll fight in any contest to keep his job.
6: The King's been meeting crowds in North London following a string of anti-Semitic attacks. Charles was greeted by hundreds of well-wishers. A delivery driver caught on doorbell footage taking a family's cat from a garden in West Yorkshire has avoided an immediate jail term. Kathleen Stankew admitted taking Nora from outside her home in January. Our chief reporter Katie Lyons has more.
21: Well, Bradford magistrates caught her. The 42-year-old claimed he saw her in the rain and wasn't sure if she had an owner despite her wearing a collar. Nora's family spent 3 days not knowing where she was before a social media appeal went viral and Stansu got in touch to return her. He's been given an 8-week prison sentence, suspended for 12 months in order to pay £500 compensation.
6: And younger children are going to be allowed to use e-gates at UK airports. The Home Office has announced it's expanding access and it will now include 8- and 9-year-olds as well.
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6: A chance of some longer dry spells tonight. Turning chilly though, with a frost in some places, windy in the far northeast. That's the latest. I'm Alex Richardson.
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22: Pink Floyd's iconic Dark Side of the Moon prism will grace a new Royal Mint coin as part of their Music Legend series. A selection of the coins will feature a full-colour rainbow version of the Storm Ferguson-designed prism. Pink Floyd joins David Bowie, George Michael, Shirley Bassey, Paul McCartney and Freddie Mercury as a recipient of the collectible tribute. The Von Herzen brothers have announced a special 4-date run of UK theatre dates for this autumn. The Acoustic Enough Tour will celebrate the band's 25th anniversary with reimagined versions of their music in Manchester, Bristol, London and Brighton. 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And finally, the Ozzy Osbourne biopic is progressing full steam ahead and is likely to be released in 2028. Jack Osbourne told a YouTube audience that the filmmakers are about to recruit a director and the family is very excited about the project. And that's music news on Planet Rock.
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0: All right, yippee-ki-yay, it's Stuart Andrew from Paddock Woods Rock Block. We got music on the way from Steppenwolf, Golden Earring, Jeff Beck, and Bachman Turner Overdrive.

0: Well, that's fun. Jeff Beck, Hi-Ho, Silver Lining. Part of tonight's rock block selected by Stuart Andrew from Paddock Wood, who said, started driving at 17 in 1978. Passed my test straight away. Rebuilt an old police Morris Minor Panda car and fitted an FM radio permanently fixed on a station that's not Planet Rock because we didn't exist, and a separate compact cassette player for when radio reception was poor. I had little available cash as a sixth former and later uni student at Brunel, so I had to make my car compilation tape using what I had on albums. Of course, I had a good collection of Stones, Beatles, Floyd, etc., but had to build some variety using compilations. My transfer method was using an old piano key type tape recorder with a mic in front of the speakers. For the best part of a decade, I honed the best driving tape labeled Orgasmic. Obviously, with the advent of MP3 and MP3 players, this all became redundant. The trick was to get as many tracks honed to perfection on a C90 tape. It was mostly useless, but I got close. These tracks form the core of my driving tape, with other tracks as they came along added and subtracted on the available space. Those were good times. I used to do the same thing. We'll continue with Stuart's Rock Block in a couple of minutes' time. Got Free, Black Sabbath, and Motorhead.
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2: 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A few deeper cuts.

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4: Today in the UK, 100,000 people will call 999. 3,000 will say, fire service. 465 will say, I think she's gone into labour. And one will say, the cat is stuck up a tree again. And every second, a BT employee will answer and connect those calls to the emergency services.
3: At the third stroke, the time from BT will be brilliant.
4: BT, behind brilliant things.
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19: The M1 West Yorkshire heading southbound between junction 39 and 38. There was an obstruction on the road there. One lane does remain blocked. Traffic coping well, fairly slow at the moment. The M25 in London heading clockwise at junction 14. There was an earlier accident there. There is still some heavy congestion back to junction 13. Travel time is around 10 minutes at the moment. The M275 in Hampshire, that's heading southbound from the M27 junction 12. There was an earlier accident there, very long delays, two lanes do remain blocked. That's your latest Planet Rock traffic and travel.
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0: Never fails to bring a smile to my face. Good old Ringo Starr. That's the Beatles and Helter Skelter. Part of our rock block tonight, put together by Stuart Andrew from Paddock Wood. Now, if you'd like to do a rock block of your own, head to planetrock.com/rockblock. Fill out the form. Send it in. We'll take a look. Hopefully play yours real soon. Choose the absolute best songs that you would have put on your C90 tape, for example, or maybe not, and send them in and tell us why you chose them. It's that easy. Okay, we're not done with Stuart's Rock Block yet. We've got some UFO business to take care of in just a minute.
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15: The M1 West Yorkshire heading southbound between junction 39 and 38. There was an obstruction on the road there. One lane does remain blocked. Traffic coping well, fairly slow at the moment. The M25 in London heading clockwise at junction 14. There was an earlier accident there. There is still some heavy congestion back to junction 13. Travel time is around 10 minutes at the moment. The M275 in Hampshire, that's heading southbound from the M27 junction 12. There was an earlier accident there. Very long delays. Two lanes do remain blocked. That's your latest Planet Rock traffic and travel.
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0: right, and that's our Rock Block for tonight. My thanks to Stuart Andrew from Paddock Wood for the last hour of music. Once again, if you'd like to do a Rock Block, hit the website, planetrock.com/rockblock, and we'll take it from there once you've sent that form in. I'm Darren Reddick, and I'm going to skedaddle and make way for Blues Power, which is up after the news. See ya.
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17: The top stories this hour. As drama in Westminster continues, Andy Burnham's announced he's asking permission to stand in a by-election after a local MP has decided to step aside for him. Josh Simon says he'll step down to give Mayor of Greater Manchester a chance to get into Parliament and be part of any leadership contest. Our reporter Nathan Marsh has more.
18: Well, you'd be forgiven for not being able to keep up with events in Westminster over the past few days. The latest twist comes just hours after the Health Secretary, also widely seen as a potential leadership challenger, quit. In a statement tonight, Andy Burnham's confirmed he will be asking Labour's ruling body if he can be the party's candidate, arguing he can bring the change he's brought to Greater Manchester to the whole country. He's also urging the party to come back together and give the government space and stability while the by-election takes place.
17: Four people have been convicted over a fatal acid attack on a man at his home in Plymouth. Among them, Stanley Callaghan's ex-wife, Paris Wilson, who was found guilty of manslaughter, along with a man from London. Two other men were convicted of murder. Our reporter, Sean Roach, has more.
2: 38-year-old Danny died in hospital a couple of months after being attacked with sulfuric acid last February. Prosecutors say he was targeted because he owed his drugs boss more than £120,000. He was able to assist police with their investigation before his death, telling police he believed his ex-wife was involved. The jury took more than 40 hours to reach their verdicts.
17: The King was welcomed with cheers on a visit to Golders Green in North London earlier today. Charles met with two Jewish men who were stabbed there last month. The English Football League's warned changes to the Championship playoff final could be made. An independent hearing into allegations that Southampton spied on semi-final opponents Middlesbrough is expected to start by next Tuesday. They're due to play Hull at Wembley a week on Saturday, and the EFL says that its planning for that still go ahead as scheduled.
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17: A chance of some longer dry spells tonight. Turning chilly though, with a frost in some places, windy in the far northeast. That's the latest. I'm Alex Richardson.
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7: Hello, I hope you're ready for 2 hours of blues rock and tunage. Hosting, it's me, Bernard Dougherty. Let's go.

ZZ Top classic Tush. And Rory Gallagher got us going with Shadowplay. Let's go for the emails straight away here on Blues Power. Sean's from Bedwas in South Wales, just a stone's throw from Caerphilly. Hi, Sean. He says, hi, Bernard. I'm here to plug an artist who recently toured the UK. He just celebrated his 21st birthday, a youngster. His name is Braden Stewart. He's from Texas and he's incredible. I think he will go huge eventually. Hopefully he'll get some airtime on your show. Well, hey, Sean, excellent choice. Airtime for Braden Stewart out of Texas starts here and now. See what you think.

0: Joe Bonamassa driving towards the daylight here on Blues Power. Well, I just had to include that one because a week ago I went to see Joe Bonamassa at the Royal Albert Hall. My potted review of A Splendid Night follows a bit later in the show, but I will share with you one thing. I went backstage to say hello to Joe after the show. We had a beer. He said how much he misses doing his Planet Rock show. Remember, he used to do a show here on Planet Rock, but he said he's so busy. The guy never stops gigging and making records, but anyway. But one thing he revealed is that he's been invited to join Clapton to celebrate Buddy Guy's 90th birthday, who obviously will be on stage, at a huge all-star concert later this year in New York, Radio City Music Hall. Oh, God. I'm already looking at flight costs to head over for that one. Anyway, my review a bit later. This is Blues Power with me, Bernard Doherty. Got a classic from another Texan coming up after this.
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13: The M4 in Berkshire, that's going eastbound from junction 11 to junction 10. There is some congestion there. It's due to an accident. Two lanes are currently closed. Traffic very slow on approach. The M6 in Cumbria, that's going northbound between junction 39 and 40. There's been an accident. Traffic very slow on approach. One lane does remain closed. The M6 in Cheshire, that's going southbound from junction 17 to junction 16. There's an obstruction on the road. One lane is currently closed. Traffic very slow on approach. That's your latest Planet Rock traffic and travel.
14: Standing at the crossroads, it's Blues Power with Bernard Doherty.

a stalwart of the British blues scene. That's Don Martin right there. Track called Drink in Blue Colours. Right, back to that gig. Royal Albert Hall, May 6th, 2026 was a bit special. Seeing Joe Bonamassa live right down the front, just about five rows from the lip of the stage. I had a close-up of just how good he is. We all know he's good, but close-up, amazing. Vocals were superb, band amazing. Band were loose, funky and tight at the same time. The boy just keeps on delivering. Seen him many times before, but this was five stars from me. A brilliant night. Talking of Mr. Clapton, as we were earlier, let's have a beautiful one from him. This is from 461 Ocean Boulevard.

0: song. Beautiful performance. Eric Clapton, Let It Grow. 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Right, back to the music on Blues Power. We go from a Clapton to another Yardbird. He's coming up after this.
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0: Yes, I know we've had Joe Bonamassa on before, but he's on that track as well, guesting on guitar. Sandy Tom, vocals, and a track called This Old World. And before that, Rolling and Tumbling Jeff Beck, featuring the rather splendid vocals of Imogen Heap. If you've only just joined us, where have you been? Well, anyway, welcome to Planet Rock's Blues Power with me, Picking the Tunes. I'm Bernard Doherty. One or two of the tracks on the show requested by listeners. And if you want to get in touch and do the same, it's dead simple. Just email me, bernard@planetrock.com. If you've just tuned in, hello, latecomers. You are just in time for this feature. If you like the sound of a Hammond B3, I do, then you're in for a treat, because we're going to do this.
1: 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It's time for the Blues Power Fundamental Instrumental on Planet Rock.

0: You're with Blues Power with me, Bernard Doherty. We are only, only halfway there. We've got another hour of bangers coming up. Oh, and by the way, tonight's fundamental instrumental came from Organ Whiz Kid, Jimmy McGriff, and a track called The Last Minute. Mr. McGriff was a huge influence on loads of organ players in many a rock band. Hope you enjoyed that track. It's called The Last Minute. More tunes on the way. See you on the other side. This is your very own Blues Power.
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20: The top stories this hour. A route of return to Westminster has opened up for the Mayor of Greater Manchester, Andy Burnham. He said he would stand in a by-election triggered by the decision of the MP for Makerfield, Josh Simons, to stand down. If elected, he'd be able to join a race to lead the Labour Party. Jonathan Tongues, a professor of politics, he says Mr Burnham has a strong base of support.
21: He's an ordinary working class guy who can relate to people. I think that's the first thing. Secondly, there's been economic growth in Greater Manchester that has exceeded anywhere else in England over the last few years.
20: Earlier today, Wes Streeting resigned as Health Secretary, criticising Sir Keir Starmer's leadership in a letter. Deputy Political Editor at The Spectator, James Heal, thinks he got the tone exactly right.
0: It is a letter laser-focused on the anxieties and insecurities of the Labour members and the Labour MPs. It hits all the right notes, pays tribute to Keir Starmer's statesmanship on the world stage, acknowledges the difficult times we're in, but very much talks about Keir Starmer's failings as a leader.
20: Pressure has been mounting on the PM following a series of crushing election losses for Labour in England, Scotland and Wales. But he still has loyal defenders. And Work and Pensions Secretary Pat McFadden says we shouldn't be getting ahead of ourselves.
13: I think there's a lot of steps to go here and a lot of assumptions. And the biggest one being that an MP can create a by-election, which isn't necessary. In the past, that has proven to be a risky thing to do. And in the end, it is the voters of Makerfield who will decide who the next MP is.
20: Elsewhere, one young person has died and two people are being treated after cases of meningitis were detected in Reading. Close contacts of those affected were being offered antibiotics as precaution. And Alan Rothwell, who played David Barlow in Coronation Street, has died at the age of 89. He was one of the original cast members of the long-running soap. From Sky News, I'm Ruth McKee.
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23: Pink Floyd's iconic Dark Side of the Moon prism will grace a new Royal Mint coin as part of their Music Legend series. A selection of the coins will feature a full-colour rainbow version of the Storm Ferguson-designed prism. Pink Floyd joins David Bowie, George Michael, Shirley Bassey, Paul McCartney and Freddie Mercury as a recipient of the collectible tribute. The Von Herzen brothers have announced a special four-date run of UK theatre dates for this autumn. The Acoustic Enough Tour will celebrate the band's 25th anniversary with reimagined versions of their music in Manchester, Bristol, London and Brighton. 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And finally, the Ozzy Osbourne biopic is progressing full steam ahead and is likely to be released in 2028. Jack Osbourne told a YouTube audience that the filmmakers are about to recruit a director and the family is very excited about the project. And that's music news on Planet Rock.
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0: Welcome to the second half of Blues Power. Bernard Doherty with you for another hour of wonderful blues-induced tunage. Some, just a little bit, sprinkled with the right ingredients. Other tracks, full-on 100% blues. It's a broad church to keep you guessing what's coming next. That's what I like to do. We can go from Blackstone Cherry and Joe Satriani to a vintage blues from Lightning Hopkins and then straight into a new one from them, Rolling Stones. Look out.
1: I'm gonna do that and get me a mojo hand. 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

0: sounds like they recorded that in a garage at Keith's house. So good. First released on Record Store Day a couple of weeks ago. Only on vinyl under the moniker This Is By The Cockroaches, but soon it was confirmed. It's the opening track on the forthcoming Rolling Stones album. The album's called Foreign Tongues. It will be unleashed to the public in July, and that's a good taster. A track called Rough and Twisted. And before that, you had Lightning Hopkins' Mojo Hand. Ladies and gentlemen, you're with Blues Power on Planet Rock. The resident bluesmeister is here to bring you tunes of quality from across the decades. Next up, a recent release from the boy wonder, gotta love him, Kingfish Ingram. He's coming up very soon.
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I did warn you, we do like to mix it up a bit. Because you know what? The riff on that Foo Fighters track reminds me of an old blues tune. For the life of me, I can't put my finger on it. Frustrating. Anyway, Burn Away the Foo Fighters, and before that, Kingfish Ingram, and Out of This Town. No time to dawdle, let's have some Howlin' Wolf, shall we? Check out the guitar player, Hubert Sumlin, on this classic. This is Killing Floor.

0: Now that is quality from Joanne Shaw Taylor, still making great music. Recent one from her called Black Magic. Time marches on. That's your rocking and rolling all done and dealt with for this show anyway, because we're going to round up as usual with the final four chill out is coming up next.
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0: Well, that's it from me. It's been more than wonderful spending the last couple of hours with you. I've been Bernard Doherty. Stay right where you are. Next, it's the wonderful Mark Jeeves with an hour of 90s classics here on Planet Rock.
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6: Top stories this hour. The main contenders for a possible Labour leadership race have all made moves today. Wes Streeting resigned as Health Secretary, saying he had lost faith in the Prime Minister. In a letter to Sir Keir Starmer, Mr criticised the drift at the top of government. Our political editor Beth Rigby has been reading it.
7: He has said in this letter, having lost confidence in your leadership, I have concluded it would be dishonourable and unprincipled to remain in post. He says, where we need vision, we have a vacuum.
6: He's been replaced by James Murray. Earlier, Angela Rayner said her tax affairs had been sorted out. And this evening, Andy Burnham signalled he'll seek permission from Labour's governing body to stand in a by-election in the northwest of England. That's been triggered after Josh Simon stood down in Makerfield. Leader of the Green Party, Zach Polansky, is concerned the people there will be bypassed.
8: It's most important what people in Makerfield need and what the constituents need, and I worry sometimes that these by-elections become national circuses, and I think this one will be even more so. So it's really important that ultimately the election is fought on local issues that matter for that constituency.
6: In other news, a student has died with two others being treated after a meningitis outbreak in Reading. The young person attended Henley College in Oxfordshire, according to a GP surgery. The UK Health Security Agency says close contacts have been offered antibiotics. The bodies of three women found in the sea off Brighton Beach have been identified. Police say they don't suspect any third-party involvement in their deaths. The UK has had the largest financial growth of all the G7 nations in the first quarter of the year. The economy expanded by 0.6% between January and March. And a new mural has been created to mark a century since comedian Eric Morecambe was born. A series of events are being held in the Lancashire town of Morecambe to celebrate what would have been his 100th birthday. From Sky News, I'm Ruth McKee.
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9: 9 o'clock 90s then for a Thursday night. Hello, this is Mark Jeeves.
10: Are you ready for some big hits from a rather fine decade?

Tom Petty and the Heartbreakers and Learning to Fly. He had an interesting 90s, did Tom Petty, because, you know, he was there with the Heartbreakers. He was also there on his own with a solo career. That's Learning to Fly, though, from the full band. Before that, Mr. Big got us going on 9 o'clock 90s today. Daddy, brother, lover, it is Planet Rock. This is Mark Jeeves. It's 10 and a bit minutes past 9. It's Thursday evening. This is when we look at the decade that sometimes people forget. Had some great rock tunes in there. On the way, Joan Jett got some Pantera, Aerosmith as well, and Tesla, before they were a car.

0: Activity Girl from Joan Jett and the Blackhearts, taken from that big 90s album that she had. And before that, Tesla and Edison's Medicine, playing here on 9 o'clock 90s, the show that celebrates all great things 90s. Now, I mentioned Pantera. They had a great decade, and we're going to take a track from them. But first of all, a band who had success and still do in multiple decades. Kicked off in the 70s, massive in the 80s, huge in the 90s, one of the biggest tours of the decade for AC/DC. It's on the way.
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Pantera on Planet Rock and Walk, and before that AC/DC and Money Talks, playing here on 9 o'clock 90s. This is Mark Jeeves. Now, another band who, like AC/DC, had multi-decade success, pretty much in the same way that AC/DC did, really, was Aerosmith. And in the 90s, they sounded like

0: As a big band for 9 o'clock 90s, we always like to have a bit of Warrant on there because they had such a big decade. Blind Faith playing here on Planet Rock. And before that, Aerosmith and A Taste of India, which is a tune that you don't hear very often, but is well worthy of a play here on 9 o'clock 90s. Of course, another band that features regularly on the show because they kind of dominated the decade as far as alt rock and then became bona fide rockers, Nirvana. They're on the way.
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One of the life-changing tunes from Nirvana, Come As You Are, playing here on 9 o'clock 90s from Planet Rock. And this is Mark Jeeves here. A couple more tunes before we get to Steve Priestley's late selection. And one of them comes from a band who also had an epic decade. Faith No More had two of the biggest selling albums of the decade. And they also like to cover.

0: So there you go, 9 o'clock 90s for a Thursday. This is Mark Jeeves. Thank you so much for listening. I'll be back for the weekend breakfast shows and for the long player. And next week, 9 o'clock for another hour of the great decade, the 90s. In the meantime, though, stand by because Steve Priestley's here. Excellent tunes coming up from all decades in the late selection.
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15: The top stories this hour. It looks increasingly likely there's going to be a race to replace Sir Keir Starmer as leader of the Labour Party. Wes Streeting stood down as Health Secretary, writing a letter to the Prime Minister expressing his frustration at the leadership after substantial election losses last week. Deputy Political Editor at The Spectator, James Hale, thinks Mr. Streeting got the tone just right.
16: It is a letter laser-focused on the anxieties and insecurities of the Labour members and the Labour MPs. It hits all the right notes, pays tribute to Keir Starmer's statesmanship on the world stage, acknowledges the difficult times we're in, but very much talks about Keir Starmer's failings as a leader.
15: he stopped short of launching a leadership bid. Meanwhile, Angela Rayner has said her tax affairs have been cleared up, meaning she's free to stand in any potential leadership race. And Mayor of Greater Manchester, Andy Burnham's, signalled he'll run in the Makerfield by-election, triggered by the resignation of the constituency's MP, Josh Simons. But Jess Phillips, who stood down as safeguarding minister on Tuesday, has told Sky's Electoral Dysfunction podcast her concerns about that.
6: I have a huge fondness for Andy Burnham, but what I would also say is that just be really, really careful of looking entitled. There's a sort of level of entitlement that I feel like I'll just have X, Y and Z seat.
15: In other news, a student has died with two others being treated after a meningitis outbreak in Reading. The young person attended Henley College, Oxfordshire, according to a GP surgery. The UK Health Security Agency says close contacts have been offered antibiotics. Meanwhile, one of the people quarantined in hospital in England after returning from a hantavirus-hit cruise ship has been discharged. Health officials say they'll now self-isolate at home for 45 days. And the King was welcomed with cheers and chants of Long Live the King when he visited the Jewish community in Golders Green earlier. He also met the two men stabbed in the area last month. Hundreds of people came out onto the streets to greet him. From Sky News, I'm Stevie Shillinglaw.
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Thin Lizzy, Don't Believe a Word. I think it might be the way forward, you know. It was ever thus. The Thursday Night Late Selection here on Planet Rock with me, Steve Priestley. And nice to have you with us. We're here until 1 o'clock then. steve@planetrock.com on the email to get in touch. Let us know what's going on over at your place and maybe get an after midnight request on in less than 2 hours' time. Meanwhile, we've got some classic Rainbow ahead and Joe Walsh on the Rocky Mountain Way. But before that, something new from Jailer, Need Your Love.

0: 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You're on the Thursday Night Late Selection.
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Wasp. I don't need no doctor. The late selection on Planet Rock. The weekend is a coming, and so is a special this Sunday at 5 o'clock with Mark Jeeves, A Light in the Black. 50 years of Rainbow Rising. Yes, 50 years since the release of the landmark rock album, with Mark spending an hour sharing the story of how this six-track album had such a massive impact on music. Hearing from Ronnie James Dio and Richie Blackmore and other rock legends like Bruce Dickinson and Brian May, telling us how Rising inspired them. That'll be 5 o'clock Sunday. After that, the long players will resume, and we'll be here for another session of Chilled Rock, 2 hours with me, Sunday night from 9 on Planet Rock.

0: Sticks and the Grand Illusion. This is The Late Selection on Planet Rock. Thanks for being here. It's Thursday night already, and it's Steve Priestley until one with Thunder in Moments.
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Thunder and Living for today. After midnight requests, welcome any time from now then all the way until midnight. And we might just be playing yours in an hour or so. It's Steve at planetrock.com. Look forward to hearing the suggestions for this evening. And Maiden in May continues tomorrow. Everything that's going on, starting early doors from 7 in the morning with Paul on Planet Rock Breakfast after Perfect Beasts, who are going non-stop to the moon on The Late Selection.

0: Welcome to Thursday night then. It's the Late Selection on Planet Rock. I'm Steve Priestley. And yes, Maiden in May continues tomorrow. You've been helping us out for the latest plans for 7 o'clock in the morning on Planet Rock Breakfast when we start our top 20 countdown of the greatest Maiden songs, which is going to sound absolutely magnificent. Meanwhile, though, after our news at 11, Classic Bowie and Little Angels on the way.
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20: The top stories this hour. A route of return to Westminster has opened up for the Mayor of Greater Manchester, Andy Burnham. He said he'd stand in the by-election, triggered by the decision of the MP for Makerfield, Josh Simons, to stand down. Leader of the Green Party, Zach Polanski, is concerned the people of Makerfield will be bypassed.
21: It's most important what people in Makerfield need and what the constituents need, and I worry sometimes that these by-elections become national circuses, and I think this one will be even more so. So it's really important that ultimately the election is fought on local issues that matter for that constituency.
20: Earlier today, Wes Streeting stepped down as Health Secretary, criticising the PM's leadership. But he stopped short of announcing a bid for the leadership and was replaced by James Murray, who was the Chief Secretary to the Treasury. Education Minister Baroness Jackie Smith doesn't believe this is the right moment for a leadership contest.
22: I just hope that my colleagues are thinking carefully about the implications for the country and frankly for our future electoral prospects of what they decide to do at this moment in time.
20: The Conservatives say while Labour's in civil war, no one's running the country. In other news, one young person has died and two people are being treated after cases of meningitis in Reading. Close contacts of those affected were being offered antibiotics as a precaution. Meanwhile, one of the people quarantined in hospital in England after returning from a hantavirus-hit cruise has been discharged. Officials say they're now self-isolate at home for 45 days. The bodies of three women found in the sea off Brighton Beach have been identified. Police say they don't suspect any third-party involvement in their deaths. 100 jobs are being lost at Spaghetti House. It's shutting all of its restaurants, blaming Brexit, the pandemic and government budgets. And an independent disciplinary hearing into an allegation Southampton spied on a Middlesbrough training session will be held next Tuesday. The EFL say the Championship playoff final will still go ahead as scheduled a week on Saturday. Southampton beat Borough in the semi-final and are due to face Hull for a Premier League place. From Sky News, I'm Stevie Shillinglaw.
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Alan and Sue are in Droitwich, bopping in their kitchen. Their word, not mine, by the way. Can you bop to David Bowie? Well, you can now. So thank you very much, Big Lake Selection listeners. And before that, Classic Who, My Generation. We're here until one. This is Planet Rock with Little Angels, product of the working class.

0: I can genuinely use one of the most overworked phrases for that one. A timeless classic, for sure, from Stranglers. And Golden Brown on the Thursday night late selection. Black Keys just moments away. It's Planet Rock.
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Grateful Dead and Truckin', what a moment in time. Here on the Thursday Night Late Selection, it's Steve Priestley at Planet Rock. And tomorrow night, we kick off the weekend in style. As we always do, I hasten to add, 6 o'clock, the Rock Block comes from Emilio in Littlehampton, lovely part of the world. Just before Blaze revs up for another Friday Night Rocks, and me with the final late selection of the week from 10. Always Friday shout-outs, very welcome. As we start the weekend together, it's Steve at planetrock.com, and this is Jared James Nichols, who's running hot.

0: Dare I say that summertime is pretty much around the corner. Those are dangerous words these days in the UK, aren't they? Where the weather doesn't know what it's doing 1 minute to the next. But that's the Pretty Things on the Thursday night late selection. It's Planet Rock.
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After midnight, request time is imminent then. If you've been in touch over the last few days, maybe yours getting a play here on the Mighty Planet Rock in a few minutes. And if not, no worries. 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A song choice and a story attached to it is even better and gets you double late selection points. 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
14: The top stories this hour. Andy Burnham has confirmed he'll be requesting permission from Labour's governing body to stand in a by-election in the northwest of England. It's after the MP for Makerfield, Josh Simmons, stepped down to give the Mayor of Greater Manchester a path to return to Westminster. Jess Phillips, who stood down as safeguarding minister on Tuesday, has told Sky's Electoral Dysfunction podcast she has some concerns.
15: I have a huge fondness for Andy Burnham, but what I would also say is that just be really, really careful of looking entitled. There's a sort of level of entitlement that I feel like I'll just have X, Y and Z seat.
14: Reform UK say they will throw everything at the contest. Meanwhile, the Green Party are warning against the by-election becoming a national circus. And Wes Streeting resigned as House Secretary on the day NHS waiting lists fell to their lowest level in 4 years. He said he'd lost faith in the PM's leadership. But Education Secretary Bridget Phillipson says Sir Keir continues to have her full support.
16: I'm really sorry to see Wes go. He has been a brilliant Health Secretary, but I fundamentally disagree with the position he's taken. I'm sad that he's gone, but I think this is now a chance for us to pause, take a breath as a party, and try and draw a line under all of this.
14: A student has died, with two others being treated after a meningitis outbreak in Reading. The young person attended Henley College in Oxfordshire, according to a GP surgery. Meanwhile, one of the people quarantined in hospital in England after returning from a hantavirus-hit cruise has been discharged. Health officials say they'll now self-isolate at home. An imam who claimed he had supernatural powers has been jailed for a series of sexual attacks on women and girls. Abdul Halim Khan from East London will serve at least 20 years behind bars. And the Championship playoff final, which is meant to take place later this month, might have to be moved. It's after Southampton were charged with spying on Middlesbrough before last week's semi-final first leg. They're due to play Hull at Wembley a week on Saturday, and the EFL says it's planning for that to go ahead as scheduled. From Sky News, I'm Stevie Shillinglaw.
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0: Hi, this is Planet Rock, and still a chance to get on board at our final After Midnight request of the week for tomorrow at this time. If you send your song choice to steve@planetrock.com. Ali is in Watch It in Somerset. Watch It. Peter Gabriel. Everybody talks about Sledgehammer back in the day, and the video was brilliant, but equally good, and the one I loved the best was the excellent Big Time. Another great video. Sure, it's dated now, but it's still a lot of fun, says Ali.

Funny how we often get into a bit of a convo here on The Late Selection about some of those great MTV era video classics. Well, they were intrinsically linked with artists for quite some time, weren't they? Not least of them, Peter Gabriel there with Big Time. Thanks to Ali at Watch It in Somerset for an excellent request. That sounded great, didn't it? As fresh as the day it was released. Fresh as the daisy. Get your name on the last After Midnight request of the week tomorrow. Then it's Steve at planetrock.com.

Is that the ultimate long player? I think it might be, you know. And Mark will be back with those 6 o'clock Sunday. You note I say six, it's normally five, but that's because we've got our Light in the Black 50 years of Rainbow Rising landmark rock album special with Jeeves at 5 o'clock Sunday before we get back to those long players from 6 o'clock as part of the Sunday sequence here on Planet Rock. Looking forward to that at the end of the weekend.

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Goldilocks from King's X. Big weekend on the way then on Planet Rock. Murray's back with the All Request Show Saturday and Sunday afternoon from 1. 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This is the Cadillac 3, Back Home.

Cheapster from T-Rex, and yes, Maiden in Macon Tinnies tomorrow here on Planet Rock, with a little help from you tomorrow, because we've got the Maiden Top 20. We're counting down the greatest Iron Maiden songs as voted for by you as we celebrate the epic Edfest coming to Nebworth this summer and celebrating Maiden through every Friday in May. Now, this starts with Paul on Planet Rock Breakfast, 7 o'clock tomorrow morning. You can expect a rare old sprinkling of Maiden songs through the day as we enjoy that to kickstart the weekend, and Maiden in May continues tomorrow.

Choir Boys, 7 o'clock, and before that, wow, I'd forgotten how good it was. Stevie Ray Vaughan, Caught in the Crossfire. The late selection of Planet Rock. A couple more to come from me then, before we go through the night and head into Friday after the news update at 1 o'clock. But first, Foo Fighters.

0: Thanks for being with us on the Late Selection tonight. We're going to gear up for a final one of the week. Friday nights are always fun here, starting with Blaze and Friday Night Rocks at 7 o'clock. I'll catch you after that on the Late Selection from 10.
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20: The top stories this hour. A route of return to Westminster has opened up for the Mayor of Greater Manchester, Andy Burnham. He said he'd stand in the by-election triggered by the decision of the MP for Makerfield, Josh Simons, to stand down. If elected, he'd be able to join the race to lead the Labour Party. Independent MP Carl Turner lost the Labour whip, and he has this warning for anyone who tries to block Mr Burnham's return.
21: There will be a rebellion in the Labour Party backbenches that is so almighty, the Labour Party will definitely be into extinction territory because we'll never govern again, because the civil war would be so bloody that we just cannot continue
20: Meanwhile, yesterday, Wes Streeting stepped down as Health Secretary, criticising the PM's leadership. But he stopped short of announcing a bid for the top job and late last night was replaced by former Chief Secretary to the Treasury, James Murray. Deputy Political Editor at The Spectator, James Hell, thinks Mr. Streeting got the tone just right.
9: It is a letter laser-focused on the anxieties and insecurities of the Labour members and the Labour MPs. It hits all the right notes, pays tribute to Keir Starmer's statesmanship on the world stage, acknowledges the difficult times we're in, but very much talks about Keir Starmer's failings as a leader.
20: A student has died with two others being treated after a meningitis outbreak in Reading. The UK Health Security Agency says close contacts have been offered antibiotics. The bodies of three women found in the sea off Brighton Beach have now been identified. Police say they don't suspect any third-party involvement in their deaths. The UK's had the largest financial growth of all the G7 nations in the first quarter of the year. The economy expanded by 0.6% between January and March. And the King was welcomed with cheers and chants of Long Live the King during a visit to the Jewish community in Golders Green. His Majesty also met the two men stabbed in the area last month. Hundreds of people came out on the streets to greet him. From Sky News, I'm Stevie Shillinglaw.
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